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0: Welcome to Intelligence for Your Life. John Tesh with you, and here is a trick to eating better and healthier. Stop looking at the food packages. I'll explain. This comes from neuroscientist Dr. Daria Rose, author of Foodist, Using Real Food and Real Science to Lose Weight Without Dieting. Dr. Rose says the health claims on the front of a food package like low-fat, gluten-free, or organic not only make us more likely to buy, ironically, believing packaged food is healthier can cause us to overeat. Because when we think a packaged food is healthy, we think, great, I can eat even more of this stuff. Another problem, people tend to reward themselves for being good or healthy by eating more later on. I've done this. So forget about any health claims on packaged food. Instead, buy foods without packaging that you know are healthy. And when you do buy packaged foods, look at the nutrition label only. Those are the facts, not a marketing ploy.
1: IFYL. 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
0: 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But one career expert says it's smart to get the emails out of the way. I'll share his reasoning so you can have a more productive day.
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0: Hi, we're Heather and Maddie. Tomorrow on the show, we've got the Wheel of Fun. We're giving away Nate Borghetti tickets for a show at the Amp. We've got the Goo Goo Dolls fly away at 9. You're going to learn a new national keyword. 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Am I forgetting anything, Maddie?
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2: How many times have the experts said, don't check your email in the morning because we think best in the morning, and working on emails wastes our brain power on a task that doesn't take a lot of mental effort? Well, in reality, ignoring email in the morning is really hard to do, right? And now one career expert is going against the advice. Career expert Jason Shaw says, go ahead, dig through your inbox first thing, and here's why. First, if you don't, it's going to stress you out, and that will derail your productivity anyway, so you may as well check it and clear your mind. Plus, we only have a limited amount of willpower each day, and we may be squandering it by stopping ourselves from checking email. A final reason to check email in the morning? Because if you don't, you're holding everybody else up, and then they'll interrupt you later to get the answers they need, throwing off your concentration. It makes sense, right? So set aside a specific time each day to go through emails. Once in the morning, before lunch, and then again around 4 p.m. to catch any last-minute requests before the workday is over.
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19: There's something I'd like to talk to you about today, something that's been circulating on the internet that's become a real problem. Deep fake videos of me endorsing products that I've never even heard of and I have no relationship with whatsoever. Let me tell you clearly, these videos are scams. They are designed to take your money. Now, a couple things you should keep in mind. If something sounds too good to be true, it probably is. When you look at these videos, if they don't seem natural, if there's something off about them, the audio or the video, it's probably AI generated. And if you come across something that does pique your interest, see if you can find evidence of it from other sources. I promise you this, if I discover something incredible that you need to know about, I'm going to talk about it somewhere that you can easily find, not on some shady social media site. I'm Dr. Sanjay Gupta, helping you live a better life.
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26: Breezy and cloudy tonight. Scattered showers will continue this evening and during the overnight hours. Late night temperatures down to 50. Early morning clouds on Thursday. Perhaps a damp start along the South Shore, but turning into a nice day. Becoming mostly sunny, dry. High temperatures in the afternoon, mid-60s. And for Friday, a mix of clouds and sunshine. Slight chance of a brief passing shower during the afternoon, but most of Friday looks dry with a high of 63. I'm 12 News Chief Meteorologist Tony Petracca for Light 105.

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2: Have you heard about this? A lot of people have bunkers, arsenals, or even a flammable moat. I'll explain. It turns out securing homes against invaders has become big business, even for regular working class people. People of all backgrounds are worried about pandemics, nuclear war, financial collapse, and civil unrest, and they want to protect themselves. This is a thing. This has turned into a cash cow for people like Ron Hubbard, the chief executive of Atlas Survival Shelters. His business is booming, but it's not just the ultra-rich who are buying his bunkers. Hubbard has a lot more working-class clients now. An underground bunker can go for $240,000, about half of what it costs to buy an average home. One Midwest family is building a compound surrounded by a moat that can be lit on fire. Now, purchases like this used to be for people on the fringes of society, but last year, a survey found that about one-third of adults were prepping for some sort of a doomsday scenario. And get this, Hubbard's company sells a bunker that's only $20,000. He says this one is for people making $60,000 a year.
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2: All right, folks at home, and I think Gib already knows this, but I need to admit to you that a day doesn't go by when I don't think about milkshakes. And so,
3: what do your milkshakes bring to the yard?
2: And so, this study is from Yale University, and they found that just looking at a milkshake will activate the same brain region that lights up when an addict sees cocaine.
3: Oh my God!
2: Wow.
3: I need to
2: lay down a little bit. It helps explain why it can be so hard for some people to maintain a healthy weight. Big study, and that's what they came up with.
3: Look, you ever have a friend who's got a nut allergy? They'll tell you about their nut allergy and avoid nuts all the time. You got a friend who's allergic to asparagus? Don't worry, no asparagus on the table. But you have a friend who's lactose intolerant, and they're ordering cheese and dairy all over the place. It's because they're addicted. Right, and so that milkshake sounds pretty good, yeah. Even if you're lactose intolerant. Yeah, yeah. That's all you need to know.
2: The hardest thing about a milkshake, especially if you're going to Shake Shack, is I can't slow down.
3: Oh no!
2: I think I've almost like sucked myself inside out with the straw trying to get through that. I really felt I was going to damage my lungs or whatever it is.
3: It's the greatest dessert though. Yeah, so whether you damage it your is. Lungs or not, it's
2: yeah,
3: worth
2: yeah,
3: it.
2: Yeah.
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12: You know, I watched a video the other day about kids getting landlines at home. We haven't had a landline in my house in I can't even tell you how long. But seeing these parents about my age being teleported back to their own childhoods, a simpler time before screens, was really powerful. And as for the kids, they sat and had conversations with their grandparents without multitasking or being distracted by a screen. I thought this was a great way to have kids stay in touch with family members and friends without getting sucked into the smartphone era too young. Of course, you need other people close by to hop on board as well if this is something that's going to work. perhaps most important, I realized, these relics can be a great conversation starter with your children. You can talk about what it really means to be connected in this day and age. Things have changed a lot. I'm Dr. Sanjay Gupta, helping you live a better life.
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0: 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Are you feeling good right now? In a great mood? Experts say whatever you do, don't do any online shopping.
1: Wow.
0: The University of Georgia finding that when we're in a good mood, we are a full 50% likelier to click on ads or shopping links and make more impulse buys. Also, when we're upbeat, we're more likely to reflect that in our shopping searches, like typing in colorful dress or comfy t-shirts. And that tips off companies that pay to have ads appear in searches containing emotionally positive words, because they know that happy people click more ads and spend more because their guard is down. Again, from the University of Georgia, be careful when you're in a great mood, because you could spend a lot of money online.
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0: All righty, coming up, what's more powerful than running and could cut your risk of dying in half? It's walking. However, there is a magic number of steps. I'll have it for you next.
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2: Did you know the more you walk, the longer you may live? Makes sense, right? That's the main advice from a joint study by the National Cancer Institute and the National Institute on Aging. It found that a higher daily step count is, in fact, associated with a lower mortality risk from all causes. Even better, the study found that it has nothing to do with intensity. You don't have to run or even jog to enjoy a longer life. Just put one foot in front of the other. There have been other studies in the past on walking and longevity, but those projects focused on elderly people and those with chronic medical conditions. This study examined nearly 5,000 adults age 40 and over. After that, each person's lifespan was tracked, and the study found that participants who walked 8,000 steps a day had their risk of death from any cause cut right in half. Wow, that's compared to people who only walked 4,000 steps a day. And if you want to go even further, 12,000 steps a day was linked to a 65% lower risk of dying from any cause compared to those who only got 4,000 steps or fewer per day. So the bottom line, the more you walk, the longer you may live.
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17: Sometimes you can tell a lot about what someone wants to do offline by looking at what they do online. Let me tell you about Pinterest's first parenting trend report. Pinterest is a huge platform. They have 600 million monthly users, 80 billion searches per month. The report found a shift from the iPad kid era to now. when parents are actually more interested in real-world adventures and hands-on activities. The Global Trends and Insights lead at Pinterest told us families are thoughtfully designing childhoods rooted in creativity, intention, and meaningful experiences. One psychologist we spoke to said he sees this as a reflection of parents' desire to build core capacities in their children: resilience, curiosity, self-regulation, empathy. These things don't grow automatically, but are built through lived experience. I'm Dr. Sanjay Gupta, helping you live a better life.
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28: Breezy and cloudy tonight. Scattered showers will continue this evening and during the overnight hours. Late night temperatures down to 50. Early morning clouds on Thursday. Perhaps a damp start along the south shore, but turning into a nice day. Becoming mostly sunny, dry. High temperatures in the afternoon, mid-60s. And for Friday, a mix of clouds and sunshine. Slight chance of a brief passing shower during the afternoon, but most of Friday looks dry with a high of 63. I'm 12 News Chief Meteorologist Tony Petrocca for Light 105.

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2: What you're seeing is people are really into history right now. 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Sales for ancient history books rose 67% in the last decade, while books on specific history subjects increased 70%. Last year, in a first for an election year, the history category outsold politics 2-1. 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And The Rest is History is being developed into a TV show. So why is history so hot right now? Bloomberg News thinks it's because our population is skewing older. And as people get older, the past becomes more meaningful. There's also a backlash against technology and AI pushing people toward real-world stories. 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Fewer college students are studying history because it's not a very lucrative major. It doesn't mean people aren't interested in it, right? They're just learning about it in their free time, like on a podcast on the way to their corporate job.
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2: Here's another one of those studies, the Workplace Files. 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What do you think?
3: 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There are all kinds of downsides to having a lousy job. 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So you have to find a sense of purpose outside of work if you want to quit your lousy job. Otherwise, any sense of purpose is going to beat even a bad one. 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
15: A better life with Dr. Sanjay Gupta.
16: So-called superagers, they are an enviable segment of the population. People who are older than 80, whose brains function like someone a fraction of their age. It's true, a lot of these people have genetics on their side, but more and more research is bearing out the idea that people who practice good brain health also slow their cognitive decline. Dr. Richard Isaacson, a pioneer in the Alzheimer's space, told us that, quote, his studies have found lifestyle changes including diet, exercise, reducing stress and optimizing sleep, along with managing vascular risk factors with certain medications, can actually help grow brain areas and also reduce telltale signs of Alzheimer's, such as tau tangles and amyloid plaques. What else helps? Staying social, surrounding yourself with family and friends, and maybe even volunteering for a real sense of purpose. I'm Dr. Sanjay Gupta, helping you live a better life.
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0: Heather and Maddie. Tomorrow on the show, we've got the Wheel of Fun. We're giving away Nate Borghetti tickets for a show at the Amp. We've got the Goo Goo Dolls fly away at 9. You're going to learn a new national keyword. 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Am I forgetting anything, Maddie?
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2: So the question is, will technology like computers, smartphones, AI, and apps hurt our brains and make dementia and Alzheimer's more likely? So far, the answer is no. And this comes from a meta-analysis in the journal Nature Human Behavior. It looked at the so-called digital dementia hypothesis. That theory argues that lifetime use of devices may increase our brain's reliance on technology and weaken cognitive abilities over time. But the digital dementia hypothesis turned out to be false. The analysis looked at nearly 60 studies involving more than 400,000 older adults, and it found that technology use was associated with a 42% lower risk of cognitive impairment. How about that? The forms of technology studied included computers, smartphones, the internet, email, and social media. And none of the studies reported an increased risk of cognitive problems related with the use of technology. In fact, this new analysis led to a new theory called the cognitive reserve theory. It says that being exposed to complex mental activities through the use of technology can lead to better cognitive well-being in old age. So there you go. Your phone, tablet, and computer are not hurting your brain.
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19: We are finally starting to learn more things we can do to keep our brains sharp as we age. A lot of people think crossword puzzles or Sudoku might do the trick, but the science doesn't really bear that out. What one recent study found, though, was that a certain type of brain training seems to have a significant impact on cognition as we get older. It wasn't memory or even problem-solving tasks that moved the needle. It was an interactive computerized game that tested the ability to recognize two separate images in faster and faster sequences. It's what we call a task of divided attention, in which you don't have a conscious strategy on how to improve. That's according to the study's lead author. You're just trying to do the best you can to figure out how to divide your attention. Now, the game in this study was called Double Decision. If you want to find it and try it out yourself. I'm Dr. Sanjay Gupta, helping you live a better life.
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28: Breezy and cloudy tonight. Scattered showers will continue this evening and during the overnight hours. Late night temperatures down to 50. Early morning clouds on Thursday. Perhaps a damp start along the South Shore, but turning into a nice day. Becoming mostly sunny, dry. High temperatures in the afternoon, mid-60s. And for Friday, a mix of clouds and sunshine. Slight chance of a brief passing shower during the afternoon, but most of Friday looks dry with a high of 63. I'm 12 News Chief Meteorologist Tony Petracca for Light 105.

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2: Well, look at this. Young travelers, they're taking cruises in droves like never before. It's actually brought down the average age of a cruise passenger. This is according to the Cruise Lines International Association. 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Why the sudden love of cruising? Which used to be something old people did, right? Because younger generations love to travel, and cruises are up to 30% cheaper than land-based resorts. And with all these millennials on board, ships are now looking to appeal to younger travelers. There's less emphasis on formal dinners and Broadway musicals, and in their place, water slides, roller coasters, pickleball courts, lots of them, upscale restaurants, and cocktail bars. And it doesn't stop there. To appeal to work-from-home passengers, Virgin Voyages now has a month-long cruise for remote workers. And Royal Caribbean has, quote, mini-cruises for long weekends.
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2: So, 35 years ago, I walked into a gym in Palm Springs, and your mom was there, and we were both single, and as I was getting ready to walk out, she called out my name and said, "Oh, John Tesh, is that you?" And I whipped around and said, "Oh, Connie Selica, I didn't see you sitting there." And basically said, "You're an idiot. There's nobody else in the gym. It's just the two of us." Yeah. But anyway, I have to chalk that up to she hit on me.
3: Yes.
2: Yeah. I mean, the rest of the story is embarrassing for me because
3: whatever you need to tell yourself, but yes.
2: Anyway, we now know from a recent study that guys are more likely to be hit on at the gym by women if the guy's wearing a hoodie.
3: I mean, I wear a hoodie every day.
2: Why would that be?
3: I think there's a certain like brooding dark mystery about having the hoodie on. But for me,
2: like you just robbed a bank?
3: Yes. Uh-huh. I think there is like, it's a bad boy. And you know, you're sweaty, whatever. For me, the hoodie is a do not disturb sign. Uh-huh. I put the hood up. It gives me blinders so that I'm just focused on what I'm doing. And I hope that nobody even bothers to, don't even ask if you can work in. Just leave me alone. That's what the hoodie means to me. Yeah. I can't imagine somebody going up, "Oh, I see you have the hoodie and the headphones and a scowl on your face. Can I buy you dinner sometime?"
2: I just don't look good in a hoodie. I used to wear them a little bit, you know, and I saw myself in a mirror once. And I look like a horse with blinders on that just lost a race.
3: You have...
2: I have a horse head.
3: You have, you have unique proportions. They have worked well for you at times in your career, but they prevent you from wearing a hoodie.
2: If you see somebody in a hoodie, it's not me. There you go. So don't hit on me.
3: Noted.
2: Thanks.
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19: You know, one of the weirder things I've seen on social media lately is parents feeding their babies butter. Like whole sticks of butter. They swear that it helps them feel fuller after meals and get a good night's sleep, among other things. There's actually something to this. You know, butter is full of fat, which a rapidly growing infant needs, but eating butter all the time results in, quote, boxing out other important nutrients they need as well. Spokesperson for the Academy of Nutrition and Dietetics told us she recommends half a teaspoon to a teaspoon melted and then added to a puree. Or as they get older, you can drizzle oil or melted butter over cooked vegetables, she told us. We never say just give butter by itself, and it's not the only source of fat she would recommend. Avocados, hummus, fish, they are great sources of fat as well, and also great foods to introduce. I'm Dr. Sanjay Gupta, helping you live a better life.
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2: You're watching TV, your TV is absolutely watching you too in most cases. 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And that's actually why TVs are fairly cheap these days, because manufacturers make their real money by gathering and using your data. For example, LG is about to introduce a new AI technology into its smart TVs that will track what a user is watching and pair it with a, quote, emotionally intelligent ad. So if you're watching something like a medical drama, you may see wellness focused commercials. If you're watching a family friendly movie, you may see ads for family vacations. Advertisers are even using AI to create mood specific profiles for shows and movies to pair them with appropriate ads. Because misaligned ads, meaning a commercial for something serious like a children's hospital paired with a sitcom, aren't just less effective, they actually hurt brands. So although it might seem intrusive for your TV to be making a judgment about your emotional state, it does work. A study found that viewers pay four times more attention to ads that are tailored to content they're watching. Something for you to watch out for.
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15: So-called super-agers, they are an enviable segment of the population. people who are older than 80, whose brains function like someone a fraction of their age. It's true, a lot of these people have genetics on their side, but more and more research is bearing out the idea that people who practice good brain health also slow their cognitive decline. Dr. Richard Isaacson, a pioneer in the Alzheimer's space, told us that, quote, his studies have found lifestyle changes including diet, exercise, reducing stress and optimizing sleep, along with managing vascular risk factors with certain medications, can actually help grow brain areas and also reduce telltale signs of Alzheimer's, such as tau tangles and amyloid plaques. What else helps? Staying social, surrounding yourself with family and friends, and maybe even volunteering for a real sense of purpose. I'm Dr. Sanjay Gupta, helping you live a better life.
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2: Breezy and cloudy tonight. Scattered showers will continue this evening and during the overnight hours. Late night temperatures down to 50. Early morning clouds on Thursday. Perhaps a damp start along the south shore, but turning into a nice day. Becoming mostly sunny, dry. High temperatures in the afternoon, mid-60s. And for Friday, a mix of clouds and sunshine. Slight chance of a brief passing shower during the afternoon, but most of Friday looks dry with a high of 63. I'm 12 News Chief Meteorologist Tony Petracca for Light 105.

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2: 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Again, the trendiest resorts these days are about finding some peace and quiet once and for all.
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2: John Tesher, give Gerard, the father of three kids under, at this point, under 14 years old. And I get your opinion on this, and you folks at home. How do young people feel about AI? Well, apparently they're not fans, according to a survey of Gen Zers, 14 to 29 by Gallup. 73% say they feel anxious or angry about AI. A rising anger may be driven by AI limiting prospects for entry-level jobs. What say you?
3: I think that's a huge part of it, right? All of these clerical jobs that used to be the beginning of white-collar work, younger students are finding those jobs don't exist anymore. So you either already have to have expertise or you have to already have performed as an individual in your chosen field. No more is it coming straight out of college and getting a job. You have to figure that out in a whole new way. And for my oldest daughter, who does the most homework of any of my kids, she absolutely hates it. And also because she's very conscientious and wants to do it all well. And she gets really frustrated when her classmates use it to fake papers. And everybody knows. The other students know. The teacher can tell. It's not there yet, and it's nothing but frustrating for that group.
2: Yeah, interesting.
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12: You know, one of the weirder things I've seen on social media lately is parents feeding their babies butter, like whole sticks of butter. They swear that it helps them feel fuller after meals and get a good night's sleep, among other things. There's actually something to this. You know, butter is full of fat, which a rapidly growing infant needs, but eating butter all the time results in, quote, boxing out other important nutrients they need as well. Spokesperson for the Academy of Nutrition and Dietetics told us she recommends half a teaspoon to a teaspoon melted and then added to a puree. Or as they get older, you can drizzle oil or melted butter over cooked vegetables, she told us. We never say just give butter by itself, and it's not the only source of fat she would recommend. Avocados, hummus, fish, they are great sources of fat as well. And also great foods to introduce. I'm Dr. Sanjay Gupta, helping you live a better life.
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0: 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I'll explain how that can extend your life. 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I'll tell you why middle age is actually one of the happiest chapters of people's lives. 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

0: Mother's Day is almost here, and this year, Light 105 has a Super Mom contest that'll solidify your favorite child status for years to come. 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

0: 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I'll explain how that can extend your life. 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I'll tell you why middle age is actually one of the happiest chapters of people's lives. 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
10: You and I have never met, but I'm willing to bet that there is something you would like to do, but you feel like you can't, that it's too hard, that you don't deserve it. A colleague of mine recently told me about this new book called Brave Shift, 30 Mindset Changes to Transform Your Life. It's written by a woman named Michelle Carrer. Carrer says the one thing most people forget when they set a goal is to attach a reason to it. Having that reason is big, because when you don't want to do something that's necessary to reach your goal, you can go back to your reason to find the motivation you need. Try to frame your goal as something you want to achieve, as opposed to being a bad part of yourself that you want to change. That will make you more likely to succeed, as will asking for help. All of us need it, and it makes people feel good to help you achieve your goals. I'm Dr. Sanjay Gupta, helping you live a better life.
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7: When it comes to the myriad reasons people don't get enough exercise, psychologist Diana Hill has heard them all. She's the author of a new book with a great title, I Know I Should Exercise, But. On a recent episode of my podcast, Chasing Life, Hill told me the number one reason people don't exercise is because they don't feel like they have enough time. She told us that she encourages people she works with to shift from an either-or mindset to a both-and mindset. Hill herself uses time at her son's baseball game to walk around the field cheering him on instead of sitting on the sidelines. She also recommends setting up your space at home, at work, in the car to facilitate movement. So every night before I go to bed, I lay out my workout clothes next to my bathroom sink so they are waiting there for me as a good reminder. I'm Dr. Sanjay Gupta, helping you live a better life.
8: 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A shopping spree? 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
1: 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Good morning. It is now 6:01, 50 degrees with some rain. We've got the full forecast coming up for you in just a couple of minutes. Here's your 105-second update.
2: Trading the speaker's gavel for the judge's robes. Good morning. Joe Shikarchi expected to formally hand over his gavel to top deputy Chris Blazejewski. He's going to put in, they say, for the opening state Supreme Court judge slot. Good government groups say this is a violation of Rhode Island's revolving door laws. Still no deal with the Iranians. Have this one-page memo floating around to end the fight. Marco Rubio's headed to the Vatican for meetings with the Pope today. This after a series of back and forths between the new American pontiff and President Trump. In sports, the Red Sox completed a three-game sweep of the Tigers with a 4-0 shutout at Detroit last night. Jaylen Brown now denying the claims of Tracy McGrady that he has grown unhappy with the Celtics in Boston. I'm Bill Haberman.
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6: Kicking off the Thursday morning commute, not looking too bad other than the rainy, wet roads. Not much to contend with on 95 or 195 as you make your way in and out of Providence. Things are moving okay on the 610 inbound and 146 south as you make your way towards 95. I'm Robin Murphy with your Right Now Traffic.
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7: Early morning showers giving way to increasing sunshine later on this morning and throughout the afternoon hours, so it will turn into a nice day. High temperatures topping out mid-60s. Clear to partly cloudy tonight. Dry, cooler. Late night lows in the 40s. Mostly sunny on Friday. Slight chance of a quick passing shower during the afternoon, but a mostly dry day with a high of 62. Showers likely by Saturday afternoon. Highs in the lower 60s. We're back to sunshine for Mother's Day Sunday.

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0: Heather and Maddie on Light 105. Ooh, ooh, ooh, it's 6:08 on this Thursday morning. Are you up? Are you trying to wake up? You know, we got a couple songs right there that'll get you moving a little bit. Walking on Sunshine and Can't Stop the Feeling. So we're going to try and give you that energy that you're lacking, perhaps. 401-272-5483. You can let us know what you're up to and how you're feeling today on this Thursday. I will give you a heads up that next hour during Heather's in Hollywood, we are going to give you an opportunity to win tickets to see Casey and the Sunshine Band. They're going to be at Bally's this weekend. I talked to Harry Wayne Casey, a.k.a. Casey, yesterday via Zoom, and you can see the video right now at light105.com and on our Facebook and Instagram.
1: Was that canceled for a time? Do I remember you saying that interview was canceled, or am I making that up?
0: I was supposed to do it on Monday.
2: Yeah.
0: And ended up doing it yesterday, and...

0: Harry talks a little bit about why he had some sort of tooth issue.
1: That's what it was. Yeah, okay, that's what I was thinking of. Tooth issue. I have a tooth issue coming up.
0: Oh, really?
1: Actually, you know what? Let's talk about that.
0: Okay. All right. What, you have a tooth issue coming up? Like what? Like breaking news. Maddie has a tooth issue.
1: I have a pending possible. Now, this had happened to me before, but I didn't need it.
0: Okay.
1: The root canal. The dreaded root canal.
0: You have to have a root canal?
1: Well, we don't know yet.
0: So what does that mean?
1: So in the past, I had this happen before where like there was a tooth and they went, oh, I'm worried about that tooth. So they hold on to your coffee. They shave it down and then they cap it. And then if it hurts, they go, oh, yeah, it's nervy. You need a root canal. But if it doesn't, they just cap it. So I've had it, that happen before. Well, I have to have it done again. The tooth next to it, I have to have it like shaved down. She's going to put a temporary cap on it and then see if I need the root canal.
0: Maddie Blake is currently telling us all about his tooth while pointing to his cheek to show us which side of the face needs some work.
1: That's right. And I'm dreading the prospect of a root canal.
0: Okay.
1: So I need the text line to talk me through it.
0: What do you mean? Like, well, what kind of, like, what do you need?
1: Well, they're notoriously awful experiences. I've just never had one.
0: So, right.
1: Because I avoided the first one.
0: Well, aren't you the same guy that said you didn't want to hear bad airline stories while you were getting ready to fly?
1: Yes.
0: So you don't want to hear from other people.
1: I want to be talked off the ledge.
0: No, you're going to get disaster stories. I know you are. Someone's going to be like, so my sister, when she went there one time, you would not believe she was hurting for days and weeks and then years.
1: I don't think the H&Mers out there would do that to me. I'm going to get all kinds of gifts now of like drills.
0: You want the whole tooth and nothing but the tooth.
1: Well, I've got an awesome dentist. So, okay. But that's the thing, though. See, you don't even, sometimes you go to a specialist.
0: Yes.
1: Like for the root canal. So I won't even be her.
0: Okay.
1: Won't even be my beloved stencil.
0: We need to call in the experts.
1: Right.
0: The construction crew.
1: Let's go to some stranger.
0: Now, this is something that's not happening anytime soon, correct? Like, well, you're going to go to South Korea first.
1: Correct.
0: Okay.
1: Yes, all this will happen after I get back from Korea.
0: Have you been hurting?
1: No. Like,
0: okay.
1: It's a little nervy there, but it's like cold will get it. Every once, it doesn't like hurt at night or anything like that.
0: Okay.
1: But every once in a while, I'll like chew an ice cube and go, ooh, it's a little nervy. Like, ooh.
0: Well, you shouldn't chew ice cubes.
1: Well, that's just, you sound like my dentist now.
0: Yes.
1: By the way, what kind of monster would have those delicious little ice cubes from, say, Chick-fil-A? Those little tubed...
0: Those little nuggets.
1: Oh,
0: they're so cute. Ice nuggets.
1: And not be able to chew them.
0: Right.
1: I don't want to know that person.
0: Yeah.
1: And if it costs me... Oh, here we go. It will be horrible.
0: I Eric, knew it.
1: Walk through the valley of darkness, my friend. Thanks,
0: yep.
1: Eric.
0: Yep.
1: Christine and Maddie, listen. After the numbing needle, it's totally fine. Okay, thank you. That's what I wanted to hear. I don't mind the needles. I can take the pain of the needles. I just didn't. And when it gets into nerve stuff, I was like, oh, God, am I going to... Because that's...
0: No, they're going to numb it sufficiently.
1: Okay.
0: Yeah, I mean,
1: I care about.
0: I believe that I had one last year.
1: A root canal?
0: Oh, no, I didn't have a root canal. Okay. I had a cavity taken care of.
1: Oh, that's nothing, yeah.
0: Yeah, oh, okay, so you've done that before.
1: I have had a few of those, yeah. I've just heard people... Like, there's a saying... There's like literally a saying where you say, oh, we got to go to the meeting. I'd rather go to have a root canal.
0: Right.
1: It's like an expression.
0: Right.
1: So like, what's going to happen to me?
0: Yeah. I'd rather be in a boat on a canal.
1: A super sky point to my late mother who used to make me eat those little fluoride pills. Because I've had a wonderful tooth career. I'm about to turn 55 and I've had maybe like two incidents with my teeth my whole life. So I've gotten pretty off scot-free thus far.
0: Me, teeth strong. Woo. Okay, so now you're facing an issue.
1: Yeah.
0: Now, don't chew any ice while you're in South Korea.
1: How could I not chew
0: ice?
1: Don't
0: do it.
1: I have to.
0: You're going to be international.
1: Have you noticed I chew straws, too?
0: Have I noticed?
1: You have.
0: Straws. The other day, a plastic fork. Occasionally a pen. I mean, honestly, you definitely...
1: What can I say? I'm orally fixated.
0: Yeah, maybe. Oral Roberts over here. I just, have you noticed?
1: All right, so I'll take your, don't worry, Maddie, it's nothing. Any dental people that work in the dental industry that could text in and comfort me, I'd appreciate that, please.
0: Oh, the little baby needs some comfort. All right. Well, this is going to be fun.
1: Who's not coming to my procedure would be you.
0: Oh, my God. I am buying tickets.
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5: A rainy commute getting in and out of Providence. No major delays, though, on 95 or 195. A little bit under the speed limit on the 610 inbound as you make your way past Dean Street heading towards 95. 146 southbound looks pretty good from Mineral Spring Ave right down onto 95 south. I'm Robin Murphy with your Right Now Traffic.
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1: It's Heather and Maddie, and here's info on our furry friend of the week.
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14: 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Now, a couple things you should keep in mind. If something sounds too good to be true, it probably is. When you look at these videos, if they don't seem natural, if there's something off about them, the audio or the video, it's probably AI generated. And if you come across something that does pique your interest, see if you can find evidence of it from other sources. I promise you this, if I discover something incredible that you need to know about, I'm going to talk about it somewhere that you can easily find, not on some shady social media site. I'm Dr. Sanjay Gupta, helping you live a better life.
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0: Heather and Maddie on Light 105, that marvelous moment in marriage that I was telling you about. Well, it's coming up next. I'll explain more and you'll decide which team you're on.

0: On Light 105, it is now 6:23. Good morning. We're getting a lot of texts coming in from a lot of you, actually, with advice for Maddie regarding a possible root canal. Carolyn in Dartmouth is very concerned about you. She said, not to scare you, Maddie, but you're supposed to let someone know, especially your dentist, if you're going to be flying anytime soon with some tooth issues.
1: Yeah, no, she's aware. Again, it's complicated, but I might not need one. She's concerned from an x-ray that I might need one. So she said, go to South Korea. It would have taken a couple weeks to get you in anyway.
0: So it's not like you were hiding the fact that you're going on this long international flight.
1: It's not an emergency situation.
0: Okay.
1: But, you know, when I get back, she's going to rip it open, see if I need one, put a temporary cap on it.
0: Rip it open.
1: There's a chance I might not need one.
0: Yeah.
1: You know, okay. That's what I'm hoping for.
0: Excellent.
1: Throbbing right now. Is that a bad sign?
0: You're lying. By the way, we heard from Donna Marie in Fall River and also Mary in Cumberland. Both of them are very excited that our streaming is working again. They said yesterday morning was a dark morning, not being able to listen to Heather and Maddie. So we're sorry for any pain that streaming issue caused, but apparently it's been fixed. And now, home device us away.
1: I have to just reiterate to Eric in Westport, thanks again. He texted in, if you're just joining us, about my root canal. It'll be horrible. Walk through the valley of darkness, my friend.
0: Yes.
1: Here to help.
0: Yes.
1: Thanks a lot, Eric.
0: All right. Well, it sounds like Eric is very skilled in all things, so maybe he can help us out with this issue.
2: And now it's time for a marvelous moment in marriage.
3: Marriage is what brings us together today.
2: With Heather and Maddie.
0: So, I've been married almost 25 years. Coming up on our 25th anniversary on October 6th. Almost lost my mind there. And so, things happen. Probably wouldn't have had this discussion back when we were courting each other. But yet, yesterday, we get into the car, my husband and I, Scooter, and we're going to run an errand. Now, I have a bag of pretzel rods in my car.
1: You've been pretzel rod crazy lately, and I like it.
0: Well, I brought them in the other day, and that's why you had one, and you dipped it in your parfait.
1: It's
0: fine. So, I've been keeping them in the car in case, like, you know, break bag open in case of emergency. Every once in a while, you need to have a pretzel rod.
1: Hangry wife equals emergency.
0: Right.
1: Trust me.
0: So, we get in the car, and the bag of pretzels is on the front seat. And he goes, what? And I said, what? It's my emergency bag of pretzel rods. He said, no, I'm not even talking about the fact that they're here. I'm talking about the fact that the bag is not securely closed. It's not looking right, Heather. You're going to have stale pretzel rods. Are you kidding me? And I said, oh, really? You want to tell me how it should be done? Because I'm going to film it.
1: Uh-oh.
0: And he said, go right ahead.
1: Oh.
0: So
1: playing with fire.
0: I broke out my phone, I hit record, and he schooled me on the proper way to close a bag to assure freshness. Yep. So I'm now going to present that to you on Facebook and Instagram. It's already on our Heather and Maddie TikTok, and you can check it out for yourself, and you can decide
1: if
0: how
1: I
0: this
1: may
0: is gonna go.
1: Weigh in.
0: Oh yeah, you can.
1: I watched the video. I had to watch it on mute because of the crinkling. But I'm very much on Team Scott.
0: You are.
1: Yes. I fit this into the category of how Colleen puts boxes in our recycling.
0: Mm.
1: She also folds chip bags in the same way, which is to say barely at all.
0: Yeah.
1: I like the way he folds it, seals it.
0: Yeah.
1: Makes it fresh for everybody.
0: Here's a little taste for you. All right.
4: Heather broke my chip cookie. Fold it once. Fold it twice.
1: That's right.
4: Fold the top over flat.
1: That's right.
4: Clip fits on it. Whoa!
5: Who broke the clip now?
1: Clip went flying.
0: So, yeah. So he's all upset with me for like breaking his chip clip earlier, and then he almost broke one. I mean, this is just. It's like bag-splaining me, and I just can't believe it.
1: He's right, though.
0: Why? Because you have to securely fold.
1: Yeah, just
0: many
1: take a
0: ways.
1: Second. It's just like the Amazon boxes. I'm like, just take a second. Step on it. I'll do the big, heavy ones fine. But like the little box, she just throws them in the recycle, full boxes. I'm like, and I find chips all the time that are stale early. I'm like, look how you folded that.
0: Okay, but here's the deal.
1: Crinkled it.
0: Here's the deal. It's my bag of pretzel rods. My bag. It's in my car for me. How I decide to keep my bag is up to me.
1: Can I tell you something that I've learned about marriage? There is no I.
0: There is actually M-A-R-R-I-A-G-E.
1: It's only we. We are one body.
0: Yeah, but it's my bag. It's my bag. And I'll put it how I want to.
1: It mocks him.
0: Well, yeah,
1: it's a symbolic bad fold. It would be as if, what's something that drives you crazy around the house? Like something.
0: I mean, where do I start?
1: See?
0: Yeah. So anyway, I'm going to post this video on Facebook and Instagram, and you can see how he just mocks me.
1: He's doing it out of love for you.
0: Out of love?
1: Yes, because those pretzel rods will get stale too fast.
0: Maybe I like them that way. Maybe I'm okay with it. Maybe I'm in the middle of driving and I don't have time to crinkle, crinkle, close a bag.
1: Fold.
0: Anyway, that was a beautiful moment. I mean, could you imagine like 25 years of wedded bliss and stale pretzel rods are going to bring us down?
1: Imagine like a month in.
0: Yeah.
1: Or whenever it was that you were like totally in love, like puppy love, those magic days of like when you first are meeting, like Colleen and I were, and you and Scott were. And if that point, if he had gone like, whoa, whoa, whoa, whoa, whoa.
0: Right.
1: This is how you fold the bag. You'd be like, get me out of
0: here. Right. But now it's okay to just talk to me like that. A marvelous moment in pretzel rod marriage on Light 105.
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8: Both sides of 95 looking pretty good. Busy but moving in and out of Providence. No delays to report yet on 195 in either direction through the work zone at the Washington Bridge. Under the speed limit on the 610 inbound from right around the Toby Street overpass heading towards 95. A little bit of a slowdown, 138 westbound, getting through the work zones on the Jamestown Bridge. I'm Robin Murphy with your Right Now Traffic.
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9: Early morning showers giving way to increasing sunshine later on this morning and throughout the afternoon hours, so it will turn into a nice day. High temperatures topping out mid-60s. Clear to partly cloudy tonight. Dry, cooler, late night lows in the 40s. Mostly sunny on Friday. Slight chance of a quick passing shower during the afternoon, but a mostly dry day with a high of 62. Showers likely by Saturday afternoon. Highs in the lower 60s. We're back to sunshine for Mother's Day Sunday. I'm 12 News Chief Meteorologist Tony Petrarca for Light 105.
0: Rainy and 50 degrees right now. 6:32 at Light 105. Tell us something good is coming up next.

Faith, our colors will fade eventually. So if our time is running out, day after day, we'll make the mundane a masterpiece. Oh my, my, oh my, my love, I take one look at you, you're taking me out.

0: 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Here we are on this Thursday morning, and at this time, that can only mean one thing.
1: Heather and Maddie want you to tell us something good.
2: Tell me something good.
3: You know, you could focus on some of the things going on around the world and get all stressed out and worried, like the hentavirus that I jinxed us with. Covered that story the other day about the cruise ship with the virus on. Now it's all over my news feed that we have a new pandemic growing. But
0: I mean, you know, why we got to talk hantavirus?
3: Right. Let's focus on the good things, shall we?
0: Okay. You got something good? Tell me.
3: Well, all the support I'm getting on the text line, first of all, for my upcoming possible root canal.
0: So nice.
3: Thank you very much. Got a text last night, Heather. I know you did too. From Terrell Osborne. And via Jeffrey Osborne.
0: Yep.
3: They work together on the wonderful Jeffrey Osborne Foundation, the golf tournament that I played in. And, well, we all know, if you listen to the show, that I won closest to the
0: pin. Oh, my God. Are you serious right now?
3: Here's Jeffrey Osborne, famous singer, Rhode Island's favorite son, awarding me the closest to the pin award at the banquet. That's right, Maddie Blake, closest to the pin.
0: That's the worst thing that happened last year.
3: It was a 195-yard shot. I hit a slinging hook into the green, put it about 3.5 feet from the pin.
0: So this late-night text from Terrell Osborne.
3: Let's get to the other news. That's the Good Mood Monday story that I won close to the pin last year.
0: Tell us something good. It's not even Good Mood Monday.
3: Well,
0: you don't even know where you are right now because you just want to talk about your closest to the pin.
3: Despite all the celebrities and all the fun, and it is fun, me hanging out with Smokes, as I like to call
0: him. Can you just get to the meat of the story?
3: It's actually a fundraising tournament that goes to charity, and the proceeds have been distributed. Grammy-nominated renowned singer and philanthropist Jeffrey Osborne is going to personally hand out over $50,000 in proceeds from the Jeffrey Osborne Celebrity Classic to deserving nonprofit organizations throughout Rhode Island. And this includes things like Buttonhole Golf, which is a local golf facility that serves youth around the area, Boys and Girls Club of Providence, the Music School of Rhode Island.
0: Nice.
3: The Amos House, the Met School, and more. So there you go, $50,000 going to charity, and it's just a wonderful thing.
0: Awesome.
3: And it's a wonderful day, and it's a wonderful cause, and the celebrities come out for Jeffrey from L.A., and it's a blast.
0: Looking forward to this year's.
3: Looking forward to defending my closest to the pin title.
0: Oh, my
3: How am I going to do it? Well, Heather,
0: I didn't think we had time for this, so I'm going to go and push for another story. Can I introduce you to someone?
3: Please.
0: Okay. I'd like to introduce you to Jesus Ramos. He lives in New Bedford, and he has been making headlines recently because he has 6 birds that he owns. 3 of them go out with him on a regular basis when he runs errands. He likes to bring 3 of them, and you would say, like, how does a man walk around with 3 birds? And sure enough, they're parakeets. They sit on top of his hat and go with him everywhere he goes. They don't even fly away. That's how much they love him. Now, he had 9 birds at one time, but now he's got 6. 3 go out on the road with him everywhere he goes. He's a guy that's kind of had troubles in his life, you know? He's been in trouble before, but this makes him happy and feels like he, you know, is part of the community. And just so you know, he's not just a bird whisperer. There's also other animals that will visit him in his house in New Bedford.
4: I have squirrels that come in. I feed them. I do puzzles, and they'll sit there and do, like, play with the puzzles with me.
0: So he's doing puzzles with squirrels.
3: Jesus looks a little bit like, who's the Santana? Carlos Santana.
0: He definitely does, with 3 parakeets on his head.
3: Now, I had a pet parakeet when I was a kid. And I think we've talked about this before. My father's called in. He was magic. He was magical. And he would fly around the house. We kept them, like, loose.
0: Yeah.
3: Except for at night. And I was, this is a parakeet. Think about the size of their brain, right? I would say, JR, it's time for bed. He would, I swear to God, come flying in from another room, land on my shoulder. I'd walk upstairs, put him in the cage. Like, he was like a dog.
0: And then put on a sleep cap and his PJs and pull his covers up over his feathers.
3: Pretty much. He understood English.
0: Okay.
3: One time, my mother's birthday, another true story, she was getting a picture with all of us, and we're all around her. It was like, happy birthday. And she goes, oh, the only thing missing is JR the bird. Flew on her head. We have a picture of it, of her going, oh my God. And us all, it was a magic bird.
0: That's incredible.
3: Now, what happened to that bird?
0: Someone opened the door. Let him out.
3: Quite possibly.
0: Right.
3: Let's just move on.
0: Yeah, seriously.
3: This is good move.
0: All right, Monday. Why don't you guys tell us something good? Share with us on Facebook or Instagram or text us at 401-272-5483. Make that bird noise again, though. That's impressive.
5: Wow.
0: Wow. No wonder you got closest to the pin.
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8: Both sides of 95 looking pretty good. Busy but moving in and out of Providence. No delays to report yet on 195 in either direction through the work zone at the Washington Bridge. Under the speed limit on the 610 inbound from right around the Toby Street overpass heading towards 95. A little bit of a slowdown, 138 westbound, getting through the work zones on the Jamestown Bridge. I'm Robin Murphy with your right now traffic.
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20: Getting your heart broken can be really rough. It'll happen to most of us at some point in our lives. It's not just an emotional experience. It's a physical one, too, often described as getting the wind knocked out of you, a knot in your stomach, trouble sleeping. I recently spoke about this with Dr. Yoram Yovel, a psychiatrist and neuroscientist. He was on my podcast, Chasing Life. Now, he told me heartbreak doesn't have to last forever, and while your inclination might be to withdraw, isolate, and shut down, it's often the opposite of what supports healing. One of the things that helps us the most is reconnecting to other people you love. And the reverse is also true, he said. If someone you care about is struggling, don't give up on them. You hold the power to comfort loved ones that are in deep physical or emotional distress. I'm Dr. Sanjay Gupta, helping you live a better life.
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0: 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It is 6:49 on this Thursday morning when we invite you to tell us something good. Many of you have done so. I want to say hi to many of you who have texted in at 401-272-5483. Like, for example, Rachel in Cranston let us know that it's her birthday today. So happy birthday, Rachel. Enjoy it. Debbie in Bradford said, good mood for us is that we are picking up Cameron, our youngest son, from URI today as he just completed freshman year. I'm so excited to spend the entire summer with him home, although I was kind of relaxing from that second job of being a waitress, a cook for a picky eater, a housekeeper because someone has a job and is too tired to do anything, etc., etc. Enjoy it, Debbie, because it goes too fast. Next thing you know, they're back at school.
1: Ain't that the truth? I mean, sometimes
2: you're brighten your day in every way. He's a grumpy New Englander.
0: What is happening right now?
3: Good morning.
0: Why are you here?
3: I don't know what this tell us some good thing is, but I'll tell you what, that gal's got it right.
0: What are you talking about?
3: Oh, the prince is home. Let's change all our schedules because you're now back.
0: Yeah, let's do it. Hey, that's kid, part of being a parent.
3: Here's what you're eating. What we're eating.
0: Okay. Well, thanks for stopping by with your positivity this morning.
3: I'll tell you something good.
0: Uh-huh.
3: A joke.
0: Yeah.
3: Knock, knock.
0: Who's there, grumpy New Englander?
3: The hantavirus. It's coming for you.
0: Oh, my God. Wow. Can you just step outside while
3: Fine.
0: We finish up? Tell us something good.
3: All right.
0: That would be really helpful.
3: A terrible day. It's probably going to keep raining anyway.
0: Okay.
3: Good luck on that bridge.
0: Yeah, thank you. Let's go to our Facebook page where there's plenty of you checking in this morning to let us know your good news. First of all, a lot of you are happy that the streaming is working again.
3: Yes.
0: You mentioned that yesterday was a long, dark day because you couldn't hear Heather and Maddie.
1: He kind of smells like mothballs.
0: Yeah, I'm not surprised. That's why I'm staying on this side of the room.
3: Yeah.
0: Cheryl says, 1 week from tomorrow, I'm leaving for my cruise to Bermuda with my sister. I'm so excited.
1: Okay.
0: Janine says, my cousin and her husband are here from New England for a visit, and it's their anniversary. I believe that's what NE stands for.
1: Sure.
0: Or is it a different place?
1: What was the?
0: My cousin and her husband are here from New England.
1: From NE?
0: Yeah.
1: Yeah, Nebraska, maybe?
0: Maybe that's it. And Mark says, I'm leaving for WDW tomorrow and explain that is...
1: Disney World?
0: Yes, Walt Disney World, exactly. And Sarah has a job interview today, so good luck with that.
1: Oh, wow.
0: Yeah.
1: Oh.
0: I also wanted to share with you that I figured out the AI feature on my Blink cameras that are around my house.
1: Oh, boy.
0: And so yesterday was very, very excited to receive the following notifications as it tells me now exactly what is happening outside my house.
1: Oh, wonderful.
0: So a person is holding the door open. There's that. A person is opening the door and standing there looking at dogs. A dog is walking on the deck.
1: Wait, it gives you...
0: Yep. A dog is climbing up the steps. Another dog is just standing there. I mean, this is...
1: Teach it your dog's names?
0: Well, this is what I'm trying to do.
1: Right.
0: I would love it to say, like, Jet is now looking perplexed as Goose sits there and licks himself.
1: You know what? Stop interacting with AI. This is going to go bad.
0: I love it. A person is now holding the door open. A person is putting some glass things down. I love this new feature. This is pretty awesome.
1: And one of these days, it's going to say that person can no longer live in that house.
0: Right. Right.
1: I have deemed it necessary to take over the house.
0: This is pretty fun. I enjoy this.
1: Oh, my gosh.
0: Yeah. All right. Well, thank you for letting us know your tell us something goods.
1: Yes.
0: Yes.
1: We appreciate them. We like them. And unlike Grumpy New Englander, they make us feel good.
0: Right.
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17: You know, one of the weirder things I've seen on social media lately is parents feeding their babies butter. Like whole sticks of butter. They swear that it helps them feel fuller after meals and get a good night's sleep, among other things. There's actually something to this. You know, butter is full of fat, which a rapidly growing infant needs, but eating butter all the time results in, quote, boxing out other important nutrients they need as well. Spokesperson for the Academy of Nutrition and Dietetics told us she recommends half a teaspoon to a teaspoon melted and then added to a puree. Or as they get older, you can drizzle oil or melted butter over cooked vegetables, she told us. We never say just give butter by itself, and it's not the only source of fat she would recommend. Avocados, hummus, fish, they are great sources of fat as well, and also great foods to introduce. I'm Dr. Sanjay Gupta, helping you live a better life.
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1: 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Good morning. It is currently 50 degrees. Full forecast coming up in just a couple of minutes. Here's your 105 second update.
2: Still no deal yet. Good morning. This comes with word of this page-long memo out there ending the U.S. fight with Iran. Here at home, several critics calling it a violation. Rhode Island's revolving door laws. Speaker Joe Shikarchi giving up the gavel, they say, to apply for the state Supreme Court. Flags across Massachusetts are flying at half staff after the death of a state trooper who was struck and killed by a wrong-way driver early Wednesday morning on the North Shore. In sports, the Pee Bruins will try to send their playoff series back to Providence. It's game four tonight. Their backs to the wall against Springfield. Red Sox completing a sweep of the Tigers in Detroit with a 4-0 shutout win. I'm Bill Haverman.
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8: Both sides of 95 looking pretty good, busy but moving in and out of Providence. No delays to report yet on 195 in either direction through the work zone at the Washington Bridge. Under the speed limit on the 610 inbound from right around the Toby Street overpass heading towards 95. A little bit of a slowdown, 138 westbound, getting through the work zones on the Jamestown Bridge. I'm Robin Murphy with your right now traffic.
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1: and Air. I think we should go.
2: If you say so, I say yay. I just got really weird in the last hour of the show.
1: Just in the last hour of the show? That's hilarious.
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1: Coming up this hour with Heather and Maddie, we've got Heather's in Hollywood to get to. A chance for you to also text in and maybe win tickets to see Casey and the Sunshine Band at Bally's this weekend. We also have Therapy Thursday. We're going to need you to put on that doctor's coat and pretend that you're a doctor and help out somebody in our community that needs a little extra love today.
2: We're going to solve some problems.
1: Right. I hope so. In the past, we've been successful, so why not?
2: Have we?
1: I'm going to say yes.
2: Okay.
1: Good morning.

0: Maddie, your pick of winning horses, Golden Tempo, made headlines everywhere after being in last place, going all the way to first place and winning the Kentucky Derby. That's the horse that you picked.
1: Why not go on and win the Triple Crown, I say?
0: Well, some people would say that. A lot of people are hoping for it. However, Sherry, who's the person that is the first ever female trainer to win the Kentucky Derby with her horse, announced that they decided to skip the Preakness coming up next weekend and set their sights instead on the Belmont Stakes coming up June 6th.
1: I'm sorry, could you say that one more time?
0: That they are not going to go for the Preakness, but instead will skip ahead to the Belmont Stakes.
1: Could you hold on one second?
0: What?
1: I just want to make one quick phone call here.
0: What are you? Who are you calling?
1: Call my bookie. I mean my friend.
0: Oh, okay.
1: Sully.
0: Yeah, you might want to.
2: Yeah, that bet I made on.
0: This didn't go the way I thought it was going to go. They said Golden gave us the race of a lifetime in the Derby, and we believe the best decision for him moving forward is to give him a little more time.
1: What do you mean I can't cancel a bet?
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0: Let's talk about something else, shall we? Moving on to keep everyone out of trouble.
1: I might need a root canal indeed.
0: I know, seriously. So, remember when I said to you that I believe that the Michael Jackson movie, would then spark a whole bunch of new people listening to Michael Jackson music? Or if you're like myself, you love Michael Jackson music from the past, and then you decided to take a deep dive after seeing the movie? Well, that's exactly what has happened. Michael Jackson shattering his personal streaming record after the release of the movie. They now say 137 million on-demand streams during the week of the movie release. This is a 146% increase, more than doubling his previous career high of 55 million streams. People are still loving Michael Jackson's music.
1: This is what happens with these legacy artists. You kind of revisit them, and the younger generation realizes, oh my gosh, this is awesome. You know, there's this group of videos that I love to watch, Heather. It's like young kids listening to the music that we love for the first time.
0: They
1: film them watching, you know, watching and listening to these like Led Zeppelin songs or whoever, and they're like, whoa, I love those.
0: Yeah, so among the songs that are the most streamed right now, Thriller, Billie Jean, Human Nature, and PYT.
1: I see.
0: Yeah.
1: All right.
0: Your favorite Michael Jackson song,
1: Who's Loving You, Jackson 5.
0: Oh, okay.
1: Yeah, I think that song is beautiful.
0: All right. I like Don't Soulful. Stop Till You Get Enough.
1: Oh, yeah.
0: That's one of my favorites. All right, Carrie Underwood has launched something called High Note, H-I-N-O-T-E, a wellness brand that targets women seeking accessible daily health routines through movement, nourishment, and community. That's a lot of big words there. It sounds like AI wrote that for her. But either way, High Note's Everyday Energy Daily Nutrition Drink Mix contains 20 grams of protein, 15 grams of clear whey, and on and on and on. So if you're interested, Berry Medley, Juicy Peach, and Strawberry Lemonade sold on HighNote.com.
1: Who's doing that?
0: Carrie Underwood.
1: Oh, all right.
0: There you go. Clifford the Big Red Dog is coming back to television with a new animated PBS kids series premiering next year. It's a 26-episode reboot that features 11-minute episodes focusing on teaching preschoolers social skills like problem solving, making friends, and buying Carrie Underwood's drink. No, that's not true.
1: I would think that would be terrifying.
0: What?
1: Well, if I was a child and there was a giant red dog at my house that was the size of the second floor.
0: Right.
1: You know what I mean?
0: Right.
1: Like when I was some devil dog, gigantic dog.
0: Mom!
1: Like, yeah.
0: Yeah.
1: But it's cute. I guess if you make it cute. I just feel like they're going to modernize it and make it terrifying.
0: They never. You know what I mean? No.
1: Like Polar Express it. It'll be this weird AI hybrid thing. You'll be like, why is there a giant.
0: Like Winnie the Pooh, Blood and Honey. Yeah. Ted Turner passed away.
1: I saw this, ironically, on CNN.
0: Yeah, founder of CNN and a major force in global media, has died at the age of 87. Sure enough, many years ago, in fact, like 8 years ago, he said that he had Lewy body dementia. Mm. He He's one of the guys that really made like CNN what it was. I mean, it was the Ted Turner Network, all the movies and stuff. Mm-hmm. They called him nicknames like Captain Outrageous, also the Mouth of the South. He just was not a guy that kept quiet. He also funded a lot of things for us personally in my house because my stepdad used to work for him.
1: Oh, no kidding.
0: Yeah. They moved to Atlanta for a bunch of years, my mom and Jeff, and that's how
1: famously
0: he made a living.
1: Married to
0: Jane Fonda.
1: Jane Fonda, who called him her favorite ex, I saw in one
0: episode. Yeah, okay.
1: Which is a dubious thing to be winning.
0: Some music that is from the past that still a lot of people enjoy would be a song or two from KC and the Sunshine Band. And Harry Wayne Casey is the lead singer. Everyone calls him Casey. And sure enough, they're going to be at Bally's Twin River, Lincoln on Saturday. I got a chance to talk to Harry yesterday via Zoom. He's very nice. I had met him years ago when both of us worked at Star 93.7.
1: That's right.
0: In Boston. Mm-hmm. And I showed him that picture. And we talked about the longevity of his career and the songs that live on and on forever. So we do have a pair of tickets to give away. So in addition to watching the Zoom on Facebook and Instagram and at light105.com, text the word sunshine right now to 401-272-5483, and you'll win a pair of tickets to go on Saturday.
1: Well, Heather, I don't know if you knew the biggest Hollywood news, that you're going to get to that or not.
0: What?
1: Why don't we do it your next Hollywood report?
0: Okay.
1: I have an announcement to make, and let's just say I don't want to take away from your induction into the Radio Hall of Fame.
0: Okay.
1: But someone else won something from the Heather and Maddie universe.
0: 9:10, Heather's in Hollywood.
1: And
0: we'll reveal your big news.
1: It's a big one. I just found out this morning, so I wanted to share with the world.
0: Okay. I don't know. Do I even know this?
1: You don't. It's big.
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6: 195 eastbound, slow moving between 95 and the Washington Bridge. Westbound is pretty sluggish too from the East Shore Expressway. On ramp heading out past Broadway. 95 southbound, mostly under the speed limit between the Pawtucket S curves and downtown Providence. Both sides of 95, you've got backup on the ramp to 195 east. Southbound also a heavy ride after 117 heading towards Route 4. Northbound gets heavy around the Thurber's Avenue curve. 146 southbound backed up past Branch Avenue. I'm Robin Murphy with your right now traffic.
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17: You and I have never met, but I'm willing to bet that there is something you would like to do, but you feel like you can't. That it's too hard, that you don't deserve it. A colleague of mine recently told me about this new book called Brave Shift, 30 Mindset Changes to Transform Your Life. It's written by a woman named Michelle Carrer. Carrer says the one thing most people forget when they set a goal is to attach a reason to it. Having that reason is big, because when you don't want to do something that's necessary to reach your goal, you can go back to your reason to find the motivation you need. Try to frame your goal as something you want to achieve, as opposed to being a bad part of yourself that you want to change. That will make you more likely to succeed, as will asking for help. All of us need it, and it makes people feel good to help you achieve your goals. I'm Dr. Sanjay Gupta, helping you live a better life.
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14: 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She is the winner of those tickets to see Casey and the Sunshine Band this Saturday at Bally's. 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And also make sure to check out my interview with Casey from Casey and the Sunshine Band on Facebook, Instagram, and at light105.com. Coming up next, Therapy Thursday.

0: 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It's already May 728. Time for you to let us know how you can help a listener in need. We call it Therapy Thursday.
1: Let's lie on the couch with Heather and Maddie. It's Therapy Thursday.
0: We have taken a message that came to us via text and turned it into what we call Therapy Thursday. We do need to use our special machine here to disguise the voice and the situation.
2: Wait a second. Wasn't it a message in a bottle?
0: Details.
2: What is it I have here then? Oh, Simpson Pirate. Never mind. I guess we'll go with the other one. I'm having some trouble with me coworkers.
0: Right. I think I may have scurvy. All right, let's actually get to the real thing.
2: This is real. This
0: plaguing
2: is exciting.
0: Plaguing one of our listeners.
2: Yes.
3: Hey, Heather and Maddie. Hoping you can help me sort out a graduation problem. My daughter is graduating from college in 2 weeks, and we were given 4 tickets to attend. As of right now, I'm going with my husband, and we're also bringing our son. That leaves just 1 ticket, and my husband and I can't decide which one of our mothers can use the 4th ticket. Let's just say, the discussion about it is not going well. Mm. What should we do? Thanks. A stressed out mom in Fall River.
0: I'll say.
2: 1 ticket, 2 moms. Right?
0: So 1 ticket, 2 moms.
2: Oh boy.
0: 2 grandmas.
2: Right.
0: What do you do? Doctor?
2: Doctor.
0: I'm in a similar situation where we were also given 4 tickets for Jack's graduation coming up in a couple of weeks. And we've actually decided to get rid of the 4th ticket.
2: I was going to say lie and say you're only awarded 2 tickets. So
0: right.
2: Kind of the same thing.
0: Right. That's true. You could lie.
2: 2 grandmas.
0: 2 grandmas.
2: Ticket. How about this? It sets it up for it perfectly.
0: Okay. What's that?
2: Get him inside the octagon.
0: What?
2: Grandma who walks out gets the ticket.
0: Granagon?
2: Yep.
0: Wow.
2: 8 rounds. Give him big gloves.
0: Right.
2: You know, not it's not MMA. I'm not crazy. I'm not an animal. Like, give him nice padded gloves and see what comes out on top.
0: So I guess the question would be, do you go with the honesty route and say, okay, mom, and then your husband goes, mom, we have 1 ticket. You guys figure it out amongst the two of you who's going to go. Or do you just do what Maddie's saying and like say, like, you know what, we were only given the 3 tickets and the 3 of us are going. And I'm so sorry. Or do you like keep trying to try and get another ticket? It's hard. Like my Facebook news feed from Boston University is filled with that. Hey, anyone getting rid of a ticket? Hey, need an extra ticket? Because they're all dealing with the same family stuff. And then make sure that you do something afterwards, you know? Like we'll meet you up at the graduation post party. And we'll all go out to dinner together. And sorry, Grandma, that you can't be there, but we can't make this decision. You have to realize what kind of difficult situation we're in.
2: Maybe you go to each grandma and you cut a deal.
0: What?
2: Well, you say, you know, we got expenses coming up. We still owe for the college. Maybe you make it interesting for us.
0: Oh, wow.
2: We can make it interesting for you.
0: Which one of you is going to give 5 grand right now? Well,
2: Grandma X committed to 2 grand. Maybe we can beat that.
0: Wow. Yeah. I can only imagine, though, the discussion behind the scenes between mom and dad here.
2: This is a tough one. It's kind of analogous to when you are married. It's like, whose house do we go to when, for which holiday, that whole thing. It never ends. That's why I say when I gave my Maddie tips for engaged couples, number 3, I think, on the list was make sure you don't hate your in-laws.
0: Right.
2: Because you're marrying them as much as you are your wife.
0: Right, yeah. I know that sometimes the discussions, too, have to do with the condition of grandma, too. Like, well, your mother needs a wheelchair. Well, mine doesn't. She can just walk there. Or your mother's never going to be able to sit in the heat all day. But mine is going to be totally fine. Yeah, that's a tough one.
2: Maybe whose mother was closer to the kid.
0: Yeah.
2: And is more participatory. You know what I mean?
0: That's really tough, though.
2: Yeah.
0: You know, a lot of these colleges now offer a live stream. So maybe you can figure out how to set up the live stream for both grandmas somewhere and then say, we'll just meet up with you later.
2: That's true.
0: You know?
2: It also depends, too. Like, maybe one is very like I said, active. Like maybe Nina made him dino nuggies every day and the other one just like kind of breezes in and out of his life.
0: Ugh.
2: And then you go, hey, Nina made the nuggies. You know what I mean?
0: You know, our fourth ticket, it was funny because I said to my stepson, Derek, I said, hey, you know, like we only got four tickets and obviously like Dylan and Dad and I are going to go. And would you like to go with our fourth ticket? We just can't invite your wife. And so as a result of that, he's not going to the graduation. He didn't want to go without his wife.
2: Wow.
0: Yeah, right?
2: That guy's crazy.
0: Well.
2: He didn't want to go somewhere with his wife. Someone once said to me.
0: It's not like I was inviting him golfing, Maddie.
2: The five best words in the English language. Honey, have a great trip.
0: Wow. This has a whole other Therapy Thursday attachment to it.
2: Becky with a great, Dr. Becky.
0: Yes.
2: Great suggestion.
0: Good. Love it.
2: Make it a game, like a lotto game, and have the kid draw a name from a bag in front of both of them.
0: Oh, God, that's so hard. Someone's going to be really hurt. I think it's better to not have either one there.
2: Also, let me say this.
0: Even the ground.
2: Let's not assume. Don't sleep on the grandmas.
0: What?
2: In other words, like, this could be a deal where, like, if it was me and I was grandpa. And
0: one
2: was
0: doesn't want
2: to
0: go.
2: Uh-huh. I'd be like, oh, really? I don't get to sit for 4 hours at a graduation ceremony and be bored to tears? Like, oh, you take it, Ellen. Go ahead, Ellen. You go ahead. You won. You take the ticket. And really, she's like, oh, thank God. I'll just go to the after party.
0: Oh, my God.
2: Give him a present.
0: You just gave me a look into the future when Max graduates college next year when you send all the other family members so you can go golfing instead.
2: Amen, sister. What?
0: All right, so Max, let us know.
2: Trust me, Max would understand.
0: 401-272-5483. Text us your Therapy Thursday advice, or you can go on Facebook and Instagram and let us know. I'm sure people have been in this situation.
2: It's happening right now. I mean, now this is the time of year, right?
0: I know. Tis the season. Mm-hmm. All right. Therapy Thursday on Light 105.
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5: 195 eastbound, slow moving between 95 and the Washington Bridge. Westbound is pretty sluggish, too, from the East Shore Expressway. On-ramp heading out past Broadway. 95 southbound, mostly under the speed limit between the Pawtucket S curves and downtown Providence. Both sides of 95, you've got backup on the ramp to 195 east. Southbound also a heavy ride after 117 heading towards Route 4. Northbound gets heavy around the Thurber's Avenue curve. 146 southbound backed up past Branch Avenue. I'm Robin Murphy with your right now traffic.
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7: Early morning showers giving way to increasing sunshine later on this morning and throughout the afternoon hours, so it will turn into a nice day. High temperatures topping out mid-60s. Clear to partly cloudy tonight. Dry, cooler, late night lows in the 40s. Mostly sunny on Friday. Slight chance of a quick passing shower during the afternoon, but a mostly dry day with a high of 62. Showers likely by Saturday afternoon. Highs in the lower 60s. We're back to sunshine for Mother's Day Sunday. I'm 12 News Chief Meteorologist Tony Petrarca for Light 105.
0: 50 degrees right now, 7:36. 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

0: Journey on Light 105 with Heather and Maddie. Separate ways. Perhaps the family will have to go separate ways in order to successfully attend a graduation ceremony.
1: Let's lie on the couch with Heather and Maddie. It's Therapy Thursday.
0: We heard from a stressed out mom in Fall River who has tried very hard to secure extra tickets to an upcoming college graduation, but has not been successful. And so she's going, her husband's going, mom and dad of the grad, little brother's going, and there's a fourth ticket, and they have two grandmas who want to attend. And she's wondering, how are they going to navigate the next couple of weeks? Because it's not easy to choose who gets that fourth ticket, if anyone.
2: Dr. Maddie suggested an adult and mature conversation among peers decide who might get the ticket. Heather,
0: wait, you did?
2: Suggested chucking the chicken in the middle ticket in the middle of the kitchen and see who comes up with it.
0: Yeah, I don't know if that's how it went.
2: That's what I remember.
0: Dave in Bridgewater chiming in said, "Easy, you go with the one that gives you the bigger inheritance."
2: Well done.
0: He said, "Honestly, I'd probably say I only got three tickets. This is a tough one." There's a lot of people on here, Maddie, that have suggested something that was not brought up on the air already.
2: Okay.
0: Like, I believe it was Leslie in Cumberland who said so, and Marianne in Coventry. Yeah. A lot of people have said that we need to talk to the younger brother and say, hey, bro.
2: Absolutely.
0: Do you actually want to go see your sister graduate from college, or would you like to stay home and enjoy the Xbox?
2: Because honestly, how many kids you know that want to be at that ceremony?
0: Right.
2: It's a short list.
0: Right.
2: That's a great suggestion.
0: It's a long day, perhaps in the sun, maybe even in the rain if it's outside. And so if you can get little brother to not go, then ideally both grandmas could go.
2: In fact, you could Jedi mind trick that kid.
0: Yeah.
2: To say, like, if you don't do this, you're going. You know what I mean?
0: Oh, right.
2: Like, the ticket's for you.
0: Right.
2: But we could take the extra grandma,
0: right?
2: You got to clean the house first to get out of this thing. And the kid will be like, yeah, wait, I don't want to go to this. Yeah, all right, I'll clean the house.
0: Right.
2: And then everyone benefits.
0: I think that is actually the most genius suggestion that's coming through. Brilliant. And a lot of you have that.
2: Brilliant. Yeah, that kid doesn't want to go.
0: Yeah.
2: Oh, my gosh. I don't want to see my brothers and sisters now. Never mind go watch a graduation ceremony
0: right
2: with them.
0: A lot of people said do it like a gender reveal. Have a balloon, pop it, one ticket's inside, and one grandma gets to go. I think that's a little tough. There's definitely going to be hard feelings forever
2: over
0: that one.
2: You literally could make a game show out of it.
0: I know.
2: Have Alex Trebek come and host it.
0: I know.
2: One of you is leaving here with a ticket.
0: Right. There's one text that came through. I'm looking for it. I think it was Christine. Yeah, Christine in Johnston. Her text is, "Grandma's drool, auntie's rule.
2: Wow.
0: Ditch the grannies and invite the kid's favorite auntie. I'm that auntie, and I beat out many a grandma for the invites."
2: I like that. You could dress up one of the grandmas as a student, get a black robe and a hat, and just walk in. Like, oh, she went to school late.
0: Because colleges don't have any security systems at all in place.
2: It's a very inspirational story. She went back to school at 80.
0: Oh, you don't know about her? The oldest graduate ever? Yeah. So I think you're right, though. The best solution is hit up the younger bro.
2: So good.
0: Yeah.
2: That's the one. I think we actually have come up with
0: it. We might have a winner. Now, are you in a pickle if the brother says, but I really want to go there? Because I want her to come to mine one day when I graduate.
2: Then you pull a share.
0: Pull a share.
2: Snap out of it.
0: Gotcha. All right. Keep the suggestions coming about Therapy Thursday. This is a good one and very topical. I'm sure there's graduations this weekend as well, right?
2: All over the place.
0: Yeah. It's so hard because it's limited, right?
2: It is. And it's a big deal. You know what I mean?
0: Yeah.
2: We, as an aside, we already rented a house for next year, for a year from now.
0: When for graduation?
2: Because it's so overwhelmingly popular, and it's a small school, and there's not that many places to stay. So we, you know, there's this one place on the water that we love. It's a big house we've rented.
0: So you have already booked an Airbnb.
2: Correct.
0: For a year from now.
2: Correct.
0: Just to make sure that you had a place to stay.
2: Uh-huh. And it was recommended to us to do that by, like, parents.
0: Wow.
2: Uh-huh.
0: Okay.
2: So we've got it, and whoever can come will come.
0: Do you know how many graduation tickets you're going to get for that?
2: I don't.
0: Yeah, but I don't, yeah. But you only have two people that would be interested in going, right?
2: No. My both siblings and their spouses want to go. A couple of his cousins have expressed interest, you know, so you don't, we don't know. It could be two, it could be eight, but obviously they wouldn't necessarily go to the ceremony, but they'd all be there for the week, for the weekend.
0: Oh, gotcha. Graduation. Yeah, well, this is the big ceremony that the grandmas want to go to.
2: Right. So. Yeah, that's a whole different deal.
0: Jack actually has two ceremonies.
2: Yeah, that's right.
0: Yeah, one for his individual, like, physical therapy school.
2: That's very common.
0: And that we don't need tickets for.
2: Right.
0: But it's the big one on Nickerson.
2: Yes, that's very common. They have the graduation and then the individual department's graduation.
0: Yeah, right. Yeah.
2: Interesting.
0: All right. Well, this is definitely the time of year to figure it all out. Therapy Thursday. Thank you so much. Light 105.
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4: 195 westbound stop and go, getting over the state line out past Broadway. Eastbound is slow from 95 to the Washington Bridge. 95 southbound slow moving through the Pawtucket S curves all the way into downtown Providence. Both sides are backed up, hopping onto 195 east. Pretty heavy on both sides of 95, getting past 117 and down around the Cohasset Road overpass. 610 inbound is slow start to finish. 146 southbound backed up past Mineral Spring Avenue. I'm Robin Murphy with your right now traffic.
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11: Getting your heart broken can be really rough. It'll happen to most of us at some point in our lives. It's not just an emotional experience, it's a physical one too. Often described as getting the wind knocked out of you, a knot in your stomach, trouble sleeping. I recently spoke about this with Dr. Yoram Yovil, a psychiatrist and neuroscientist. He was on my podcast, Chasing Life. Now, he told me heartbreak doesn't have to last forever. And while your inclination might be to withdraw, isolate, and shut down, it's often the opposite of what supports healing. One of the things that helps us the most is reconnecting to other people you love. And the reverse is also true, he said. If someone you care about is struggling, don't give up on them. You hold the power to comfort loved ones that are in deep physical or emotional distress. I'm Dr. Sanjay Gupta, helping you live a better life.
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5: There's something I'd like to talk to you about today, something that's been circulating on the internet that's become a real problem. Deep fake videos of me endorsing products that I've never even heard of and I have no relationship with whatsoever. Let me tell you clearly, these videos are scams. They are designed to take your money. Now, a couple things you should keep in mind. If something sounds too good to be true, it probably is. When you look at these videos, if they don't seem natural, if there's something off about them, the audio or the video, it's probably AI generated. And if you come across something that does pique your interest, see if you can find evidence of it from other sources. I promise you this, if I discover something incredible that you need to know about, I'm going to talk about it somewhere that you can easily find, not on some shady social media site. I'm Dr. Sanjay Gupta, helping you live a better life.
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6: 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It's Light 105's Amy Potts. I know Heather and Maddie are doing a fantastic job keeping you entertained, so that is my ultimate goal, to keep that going. We'll head back to the 90s at noon, playing some 90s trivia. 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
1: 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It's currently 51 degrees. Full forecast coming up in a couple of minutes. In the meantime, here's your 105 second update.
2: Trading the speaker's gavel for the judge's robes. Good morning. Joe Shikarchi expected to formally hand over his gavel to top deputy Chris Blazejewski. He's going to put in, they say, for the opening state Supreme Court judge slot. Good government groups say this is a violation of Rhode Island's revolving door laws. Still no deal with the Iranians. Have this one-page memo floating around to end the fight. Marco Rubio's headed to the Vatican for meetings with the Pope today. This is after a series of back and forths between the new American pontiff and President Trump. In sports, the Red Sox completed a three-game sweep of the Tigers with a 4-0 shutout at Detroit last night. Jaylen Brown now denying the claims of Tracy McGrady that he has grown unhappy with the Celtics in Boston. I'm Bill Haberman.
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4: We've got an incident 95 southbound, left side of the highway, just past exit 42, Pawtucket S curve, so use caution. It is backed up through there, and it stays slow after that, pretty much all the way into downtown Providence. 95 southbound, also under the speed limit from 113, down past 117. Northbound, pockets of slow traffic between 37 and the city, both sides. Backed up on the ramps to 195 east. Eastbound slow between 95 and the Washington Bridge, and westbound is stop and go past exit 1 in Seekonk all the way through East Providence. I'm Robin Murphy with your Right Now traffic.
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6: Early morning showers giving way to increasing sunshine later on this morning and throughout the afternoon hours. So it will turn into a nice day. High temperatures topping out mid-60s. Clear to partly cloudy tonight. Dry, cooler, late night lows in the 40s. Mostly sunny on Friday. Slight chance of a quick passing shower during the afternoon, but a mostly dry day with a high of 62. Showers likely by Saturday afternoon. Highs in the lower 60s. We're back to sunshine for Mother's Day Sunday. I'm 12 News Chief Meteorologist Tony Petrarca for Light 105.
7: It is currently 51 degrees, 808 at Light 105.
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7: Coming up this hour with Heather and Maddie, well, we've got Throwback Thursday. We're going to take you back in time, play you a song that maybe you haven't heard in a while. And also, we have Nate Bargatze tickets with the Wheel of Fun. So here's the story. We're going to play Tina Turner. And then when she's done singing, we're going to open up the light lines and give you a chance to play a game with the Wheel of Fun for those tickets.
11: Sounds like a deal.
7: And hopefully love has everything to do with it.

Maddie, Light 105. It's official. The light lines are open. 401-272-5483. How'd you like to go see comedian Nate Bargatze? He's going to be at the Amp coming up actually a week from today. Yeah. 401-272-5483. Give us a call. Play a game with the Wheel of Fun. Win the game. Win the tickets. Good luck.

0: on Light 105. We're off to the light lines right now. Steven is calling us from West Warwick. How are you, Steven?
1: I'm doing great, thanks.
0: Excellent. We are glad to have you. Is this your first time ever playing a game with us?
1: Yes, it is.
0: What are you up to this morning, Steven?
1: Well, I'm going to work right now. I'm an accountant, and I just wanted to say the interesting thing, what made me decide to try to do this contest, was I'm very close friends with, and I work with Sherry, and she is the daughter of a person you used to have on your show a lot, Al. That passed away recently.
2: Oh my gosh.
0: Oh, Al from Warwick.
1: Yes, Al from Warwick. And I'm going to see Sherry in about 10 minutes at the office when we go to work. But I was just at a red light and you said to call, and I didn't even know the number to your station, and I said, let me just try it. And so I'm a little nervous, but I just wanted to, you know, do this right now and just take a shot and
0: all
1: have
0: right.
1: some fun
0: Steven?
1: With you guys. And with,
0: Steven, yep. Go like this.
1: Oh, okay. I'm taking the deep breath.
2: We got this. Okay. We got this. This is no problem. You're going to do well. I know
0: love
2: it.
0: All right, let's spin that wheel. Here we go.
2: Any friend of Al's, okay. A friend of ours. Steve, this game is called Too Much of a Tassel.
0: Too Much of a Tassel. How do we play, Maddie?
2: Well, it's a little bit of a hassle coming up with these questions about graduation.
0: Oh, a theme today.
2: Yeah. It's been the theme today. If you've been listening, our mysterious listener who asked her identity be hidden had a graduation situation. So it's that time of year. We're talking all things graduation. Are you ready?
1: Yes, I am. I'm ready.
2: Too much of a tassel. Number one, in Finland, if you get a PhD, you get your diploma, but all the doctorate candidates arrive to the graduation ceremony and they must carry a blank. Is it A, a stethoscope, B, a book of old remedies, or C, a real sword?
1: I'm going to say a book of old remedies.
2: You know what? If I didn't make that up, that would have been my guess, too. Representing their duty to defend the sick from illness, they carry an actual sword.
1: Oh, my gosh. Okay.
2: Yeah.
0: Well, right then.
2: How cool is that?
0: I guess. So what? Okay. No metal detectors, obviously.
2: No, I guess not. Couldn't do that here. All right. Number two, in the movie The Graduate, Dustin Hoffman plays Benjamin, a college graduate recently who's living with his parents. He's trying to avoid the age-old question that many graduates have. Ben, what are you going to do with your life? And it's remembered for that, its plot, and also its song. What song is famously associated with this film? Is it Mr. Tambourine Man, Mrs. Robinson, or Good Golly, Miss Molly?
1: Mrs. Robinson.
2: Let's see if you're right.
3: And here's to you, Mrs. Robinson.
2: Of course. Well done, Steve. All right, now we're doing it here.
1: Okay.
2: Too much of a tassel. Let's play a round of who commenced it. Celebrities giving commencement speeches is a big thing now. I'm going to give you an actual line. You just got to determine who commenced it. Are you ready?
1: Yes, I'm ready.
2: Here's the quote. When all else fails, you always have delusion. Is that Conan O'Brien, Oprah Winfrey, or Hillary Duff?
1: I'm going to see the A is C. One second, I'm going to guess Conan. I'm going to say A.
2: Funny, witty, intelligent, and kind of profound. Conan O'Brien, that's right. His speeches have been great. When all else fails, you always have
0: Steven.
2: Delusion. I've built a career on that quote.
0: We know.
2: Number four. What do graduates do when the ceremony ends? You know what they do, right? What is the first thing they do when they say, you are now graduates? They throw
1: their caps, the tassel, the caps.
2: Exactly right. The question is, though, where did that tradition start? Was it Faber College, the U.S. Naval Academy, or ITT Technical Institute?
1: I'm going to go with two, the United States Naval Academy.
2: Well, Faber College is the college from Animal House, and ITT Technical Institute is a place I was rejected from. So, yes, the U.S. Naval Academy.
1: All right.
2: Let's go. 1912. They did that because they no longer, those naval caps, they no longer needed them when they became commissioned, so they'd throw them in the air.
0: Gotcha.
2: Final question, a little Mattioki.
1: Okay.
2: I don't know if you've heard this before, but when the music stops, you continue.
1: Okay.
2: Let's go to those fantastic kids on their graduation day. I think you know it. Ride El High. Take it away, kids.
1: Oh, I know that song. That's from Grease.
2: Yes.
1: Oh, Be Together. We'll Always Be Together.
2: You got okay. it. Well done.
1: Okay, thank you.
0: Congratulations, Steven. You just won Nate Bargatze tickets.
1: Oh, wow. That's great. He's funny. Thank you. Very funny. Thank you very much.
0: You're very welcome. Have an excellent time. And please tell Sherry that we say hi and that we're still thinking of her. We mention Al from Warwick on a regular basis.
2: We do.
1: And you guys did a great tribute to it. That was amazing. So, but I've listened to the entire thing she showed me. So I'm just glad the way it worked out was phenomenal what you guys did. So wow. Thank you very much on behalf of Sherry and her family.
2: Thank you.
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5: 195 westbound, slow moving over the state line out past Broadway. Eastbound is slow between 95 and the Washington Bridge. 95 southbound, slow getting out of the Pawtucket S curves into downtown. You're backed up on the ramp to 195 east, and it's heavy but moving after 113 down past the Cohasset Road overpass. 95 northbound, pockets of slow moving traffic still after 37 heading up into the city. Slow on the 610 inbound start to finish. Over on 295, both sides get pretty heavy and under the speed limit approaching the Douglas Pike. I'm Robin Murphy with your right now traffic.
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12: Getting your heart broken can be really rough. It'll happen to most of us at some point in our lives. It's not just an emotional experience, it's a physical one too. Often described as getting the wind knocked out of you, a knot in your stomach, trouble sleeping. I recently spoke about this with Dr. Yoram Yovel, a psychiatrist and neuroscientist. He was on my podcast, Chasing Life. Now, he told me heartbreak doesn't have to last forever. And while your inclination might be to withdraw, isolate, and shut down, it's often the opposite of what supports healing. One of the things that helps us the most is reconnecting to other people you love. And the reverse is also true, he said. If someone you care about is struggling, don't give up on them. You hold the power to comfort loved ones that are in deep physical or emotional distress. I'm Dr. Sanjay Gupta, helping you live a better life.
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0: Bruno Mars, I Just Might, on Light 105 with Heather and Maddie. Don't forget, we've got our big Goo Goo Dolls contest going on. And so this is the second to last day of this contest. We're going to give you a national keyword coming up at 9 o'clock, and you could be going to Vegas to go see them, to meet them, to get a guitar, and a whole bunch more. 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
1: It's Throwback Thursday.
4: We have to go back.
1: With Heather and Maddie.
5: Yes, we look back on things from our childhood. I was shocked at this one, Heather, and I know you were too. I happened to see that last night in 1985, a big year in pop culture for both of us. And for the world.
0: Yes.
5: I was just killing it in 85. I was so cool.
0: Yeah.
5: Parachute pants.
0: Yeah.
5: Thin leather tie.
0: 14. No acne at all.
5: No.
0: Yeah.
5: Not a one. My members only jacket.
0: Working it with the ladies.
5: My spiked up hair.
0: Okay. Let's stop dreaming and focus on reality.
5: I was 4'11" and 113 pounds and I was killing it. But anyway, Duran Duran came out with a song for a film, one of the Bond films, the 14th James Bond movie. The title of that movie was A View to a Kill, and that song came out last night in 1985. Now, it eventually reached number one. And shockingly, out of all the Bond songs, from Live and Let Die, Paul McCartney to Nobody Does It Better, Carly Simon, all the great Bond songs, this little Duran Duran, a little sexy pop group from England, has the only number one hit.
0: The Billboard Hot 100. Now, you might be saying to yourself, wait a second. Didn't Skyfall by Adele win an Oscar? And yes, it's true. But it never hit number one on the Billboard Hot 100.
5: Insane.
0: Wait a second. Didn't Billie Eilish have a hit with No Time to Die? It's true. But in the UK, not here in the US. Sam Smith also just only in the UK. Where it was a big deal.
5: I would have absolutely guessed that Live and Let Die was a number one song.
0: Goldfinger by Shirley Bassey in 1964. And that happened. Paul McCartney's Live and Let Die, as you mentioned, and Nobody Does It Better by Carly Simon. They made it to number two, but never number one.
5: Unbelievable. So that's a piece of trivia for you. Duran Duran,
0: yeah.
5: The only number one Billboard hit for a James Bond movie.
0: Do you remember the video at all?
5: I do.
0: Do you remember where it takes place?
5: Oh.
0: It has them roaming about certain place. Very, very popular. Also was a key figure in the actual movie.
5: Yeah. Is it Paris?
0: Uh-huh.
5: Paris, yeah.
0: And therefore?
5: The Eiffel Tower.
0: Correct.
5: Yeah, they're like dangling. Well, James Bond was, but yes.
0: Yes.
5: I remember that. Was Grace Jones in that one?
0: She was in the movie.
5: Yeah, right.
0: Correct, yep. Yes. And my favorite part about the whole video, other than staring at John Taylor.
5: Take it easy.
0: Was when Simon says, Bon, Simon Le Bon. Let's do it. Throwback Thursday. Heather and Maddie on Light 105. Look how cute his chin on the cheekbones.
5: Stop ruining James Bond for me.
0: I was talking about John Taylor.

0: A View to a Kill, Duran Duran, Throwback Thursday with Heather and Maddie on Light 105. That was 1985 that song came out. We were joking about you and your suaveness back when you were 14 years old when that came out.
1: Yeah,
0: I was 14. I was awkward. I had frizzy hair trying to get over a bad perm. And I got dressed up in a sweater vest and a hat. And I went to the premiere of that movie, A View to a Kill. I got invited to go because my stepdad, Jeff, was an entertainment lawyer in New York City, knew a couple of people, and said, yeah, I'd like to bring my family. My stepdaughter, Heather's a huge Durani. Is it okay if we come to the premiere? And we went to a theater in New York City, and I was promised that John Taylor was not only going to come to the movie, but he was going to sit in a seat right next to me, and I was losing my mind. Well, guess what? That man did not show up for the premiere at all and did not sit next to me and broke my heart.
1: I'm sorry to hear that. It's hard to eat popcorn with a retainer, let's be honest.
0: It's so true. Oh my God, I'm so glad he didn't come. I was so awkward. Heather and Maddie mornings.
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6: 195 westbound, slow moving over the state line out past Broadway. Eastbound is slow between 95 and the Washington Bridge. 95 southbound, slow getting out of the Pawtucket S curves into downtown. You're backed up on the ramp to 195 east, and it's heavy but moving after 113 down past the Cohasset Road overpass. 95 northbound, pockets of slow moving traffic still after 37 heading up into the city. Slow on the 610 inbound start to finish. Over on 295, both sides get pretty heavy and under the speed limit approaching the Douglas Pike. I'm Robin Murphy with your right now traffic.
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1: This is the second to last day of this contest, so we want you to win by texting in the national keyword right now. Stay. S-T-A-Y. Stay. Send that to 95819, and that way you're entered to go to Vegas and be the grand prize winner. The Venetian is where you'll see the Goo Goo Dolls. You'll get a backstage area all to yourself, a private dressing room, John and Robbie. You'll get to meet them. 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The word is stay, and you're sending it to 95819. A sentence quickly for the word stay, Maddie.
2: Some people think to journey on is to leave. 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
2: Comma.
1: Maddie.
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1: Heal.
2: Like
1: stay.
2: And then one.
1: Oh, my God. Your next keyword happens at 11 with Amy. 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

0: Heather and Maddie on Light 105. It is now 9:10. Here we are on Thursday morning. Tomorrow is Friday. That's how the laws of the calendar works. And so we are now looking ahead to tomorrow, and we're going to celebrate Mother's Day here on Light 105. We have an excellent Supermom contest that starts in the 8 o'clock hour, goes right through 5 p.m. Be listening several times throughout the day in order to be the right caller and win a fabulous prize. 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
0: I don't know if you can handle the news today about Kim Kardashian, but Maddie, I'm going to have you sit down and handle this like a man.
2: Fine.
0: She's pausing her pursuit of a law career. I mean, oh, the humanity.
2: She can't quite get over that bar. Is that what I'm being told by my people?
0: Yes, and so she skipped the February bar exam, and she doesn't plan to take it in July again. So just so you know, I'll lawyer-splain you here. Aspiring lawyers can sit for the bar twice a year, but she's not going to try again until next year.
2: I see.
0: It's just too hard. You know, all that time spent on getting an outfit for the Met Gala?
2: That's right.
0: Right?
2: That's right.
0: Yeah. So now we'll see. It's a wait and see.
2: It's a waiting game.
0: Oh my God.
2: See if she can practice a lot.
0: Seriously. I'm moving on to Harry Potter because we were talking a little bit about the TV series on HBO that's coming out Christmas.
2: Yes.
0: And that a lot of people are excited about this new

0: podcast that's coming out. Well, HBO has decided to renew the upcoming Harry Potter TV series for a second season. This is even before the first season debuts at Christmas. They've already announced plans to turn all seven of the books into seven TV seasons over the next decade. Not surprising. I think it's going to do very well. Okay. I'm going to watch it, right? I love the characters from the movie. Even though they're redoing it, I love, Daniel Radcliffe and, Emma as they're perfect Rupert Grint, but I'm open to seeing how they're going to redo this.
1: I'm still trying to imagine Kim Kardashian as my lawyer.
0: Okay.
1: You walk into court and she's your legal representation.
0: Right.
1: That's next level right there.
0: Remember when I mentioned yesterday that Hulu has a little gift for fans of The Bear?
1: Yes.
0: It's kind of like a little prequel episode.
1: Yes.
0: Where it shows two of the characters before we actually started The Bear. Mm-hmm. Well, that's there. And now FX has confirmed that The Bear is going to end with its fifth season. So that premieres on Hulu coming up on June 25th. All eight episodes are going to be released at once, so you can binge immediately. And that's a great show.
1: Look, if I wanted to live out stress in the kitchen, I would just try to make my own dinner.
0: Yes, chef.
1: I don't need to watch all that noise.
0: Yes, chef. Singer Bonnie Tyler, total recovery from the heart.
1: Okay.
0: Actually, emergency intestinal surgery at a hospital in Portugal. She lives there part-time, and she is 74 years old now, best known for her total eclipse of the heart, obviously.
1: Yeah.
0: Underwent the procedure successfully and is now recuperating. She had some European tour dates scheduled starting next week, so we'll find out if she's going to able to make it there.
1: Weirdest video ever.
0: Oh, the total eclipse of the heart. Mm-hmm. Yeah. It is very strange. I've seen people add, what was it? The video where they acted out literally what was going on in the video and made it. That was actually genius.
1: Truly funny.
0: I do want to tell you quickly about Outlander.
1: Okay.
0: And that I found out that the final episode is going to be an hour and 20 minutes long. I did some investigative reporting and found that out because a lot of people are wondering, how are they possibly going to wrap up this whole story in just two more episodes? Looks like they're giving us an extra 20 minutes for the finale coming up on the 15th. So
1: they've been very confusing. With their whole...
0: How they're going to end it is about to send everyone into a tailspin. Because you know that there's going to be at least 50% of the audience that's going to hate how they end it.
1: I already saw it.
0: No, you didn't.
1: Yeah, I got a sneak peek.
0: No, you did not.
1: Yes, he's sitting... I'll tell you what happens.
0: What?
1: He's sitting in a cafe.
0: Jamie Fraser?
1: Yep.
0: Yeah, in a cafe.
1: In his kilt. Uh-huh. And the door opens to a Journey song and then a screen goes black.
0: No way.
1: Yep.
0: I'm glad that you just brought up Journey because today is my personal Journey day.
1: Oh, really?
0: Yeah. Today is the day I saw my first concert ever, May 7th, 1983. I saw Journey, and that's when I fell in love with Steve Perry. So, happy anniversary, Journiversary to me today.
1: After you fell in love with the guy at the ticket counter, and then you fell in love with the guy at the concession stand, and then you fell in love.
0: I don't know what you're talking about. I cannot be that boy crazy.
1: Can't we?
2: It's time for Heather to go boy crazy.
1: Yeah.
0: All right, what did you want to announce? I'm giving you some time here. We have a minute.
1: Okay, I didn't want to make too big of a deal of it, but especially with this being the year that you won your entry into the Radio Hall of Fame. But I have won...
0: You didn't want to make a big deal of it, and you have theme music?
1: Just hand me that jacket, please. Just getting in my tuxedo real quick. I have won an award...
0: You have won.
1: Yep.
0: An award.
1: And it kind of makes your Hall of Fame thing look pretty dumb by comparison. Sorry. It's just what
0: it is. The Radio and TV Hall of Fame in Rhode Island looks dumb in comparison to what you just won?
1: As you know, I've won a Sports Emmy. I've been nominated for a couple Webby Awards.
0: Yeah,
1: but I have just won the 2026, and this is official. I have a trophy here.
0: We're not even done with 2026.
1: 2026 Joke of the Year.
0: What?
1: Maddie Blake. I have the trophy here. You can see.
0: Where'd you get that? Oh, my God.
1: Maddie Blake, Joke of the Year for his Yawn of the Dead joke earlier this year. Let's go back and rewind the clock for a minute. This is the joke I made on that morning. Here we go. Here it is. You might remember. Horror movie plot.
0: What?
1: Loud yawner. She dies. And then he hears the yawns in his house.
0: What's the name of the movie?
1: Yawn of the Dead. I'm so happy right now. I kind of want to cry. So for that effort, I won the 2026 Joke of the Year thanks to Dave in West Bridgewater, who sent me this actual trophy.
0: Dave and Bridgewater sent you that.
1: He apparently entered me into
0: Dave and Bridgewater took his time out of his busy schedule as a dad and a man who has obviously other things to do, but not... what?
1: I would like to thank the Academy. I'd like to thank Dave and Bridgewater. I would like to thank all the comedic influences of my life. Including,
0: oh my God, the Tin
1: Man, my cousin, the Tin Man, my brother's older friends who taught me how to write comedy, even though I didn't even know that's what I was doing. I was learning how to craft jokes and
0: Dave,
1: Improv Boston. I'm a member of Improv Boston, an alumnus. I learned a lot there. My fellow stand-up comedians who I worked with for years, from Jimmy Dunn.
0: Sometimes we can do the award shows on streaming services instead of the regular radio. So why don't we take that there? Like, why don't we just take your whole acceptance speech and move it to streaming services?
1: It's actually a good idea, as I have 20 more minutes.
0: No one's surprised.
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9: So-called superagers, they are an enviable segment of the population. People who are older than 80, whose brains function like someone a fraction of their age. 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What else helps? 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I'm Dr. Sanjay Gupta, helping you live a better life.
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25: Early morning showers giving way to increasing sunshine later on this morning and throughout the afternoon hours, so it will turn into a nice day. High temperatures topping out mid-60s. Clear to partly cloudy tonight. Dry, cooler. Late night lows in the 40s. Mostly sunny on Friday. Slight chance of a quick passing shower during the afternoon, but a mostly dry day with a high of 62. Showers likely by Saturday afternoon. Highs in the lower 60s. We're back to sunshine for Mother's Day Sunday. I'm 12 News Chief Meteorologist Tony Petrarca for Light 105.
0: It's now 51 degrees. 925 at Light 105. 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

0: Katy Perry on Light 105. It is 9:32. Maybe you saw her outfit at the Met Gala the other night where she's wearing all white and then she had like this thing over her face and then she opened it like a submarine hatch and she was like, hey, it's me, Katy Perry.
1: So somebody did a video where they lip sync what everybody was saying. And it's hilarious, like everything that people were muttering, but you couldn't tell. So they put in their voice. And one of them was the Katy Perry mask. So she's like adjusting it in real life. And the guy's voiceover was like, oh, my breath is so bad. Why did I wear this thing? It's hilarious.
0: I saw another video where some dude went to the dollar store and bought a whole bunch of crafts and made his own outfits just like them.
1: Amazing.
0: And the Katy Perry one's very funny. So
1: love it.
0: Awesome. All right, it's time for In or Out. Let's go.
2: Out, out, in or out.
3: Are you in or you out?
1: These are the stories we could do without or in. It's up to you. Play along, won't you? I'm going to give Heather, and by proxy you, three stories, and then you weigh in what you think about them.
0: I think I'm out already on you receiving the Joke of the Year award when the year isn't even halfway done.
1: Well, Dave from Bridgewater understands that there shan't be anything funnier said on the radio improv this year. Certainly not. I mean, listen to our competition.
0: I'm posting the picture of you with your award online.
1: Thank you.
0: Just so everyone else can see what a jokester you are.
1: Story number one.
0: Okay.
1: A viral video has got the internet talking. Three friends, girls, invited their husbands out to a dinner and said, meet us there.
0: Okay.
1: We're meeting at such and such a restaurant.
0: Okay.
1: What they didn't tell the husbands is the girls all dressed up goth. Like full goth, black hair, white face makeup, black lipstick, goth outfits, like 90s goth, and showed up at the dinner in goth and then filmed the husband's reactions. It has garnered discussion, amusement, disagreement, people saying this is way too much, other people saying good for them, a blast. Heather, you in or out on a goth night out, surprising Scott?
0: In. Because you know I love stuff like this. I love the shock value. I love the reaction. I think that's awesome. I encourage you not to just do it with goth. I think you should do it other ways as well, like rodeo night. Yeah. Dress like the pink ladies from Greece. Just surprise your husbands. Keep the magic alive. He might hate it at the restaurant, but later when he takes home goth girl, just saying, I'm in. What about you?
1: If I were any more in on this, I'd be two people.
0: Oh, okay.
1: We need more of this type of thing in society, not less. What a blast.
0: Did you ever see the video where a bunch of people get together and they all gave their husband the same shirt for Christmas as each other?
1: Amazing.
0: And then every guy walks in and slowly realizes that he's wearing the same shirt as every other guy in the room.
1: Yeah, see? That's what I'm talking
0: about. I love that stuff.
1: Harmless pranks. That's what we need more of.
0: Yes.
1: Story number two.
0: Okay.
1: In New Zealand, McDonald's has just released a mullet cheeseburger. I'm going to show you a picture of it. They're calling it the mullet cheeseburger. It's described as burger in the front, party in the back. And what it is a cheeseburger with a big piece of cheese hanging out the back as if it's mullet back of a hair. Now, it's been a big hit there in New Zealand. People think it's hilarious fun. And a lot of people are saying they need to bring this to America. Heather, are you in or out on the mullet cheeseburger coming to the USA?
0: I am in on this as well. This is just pure fun. I mean, yes, the dragging cheese is a little unkempt, if you will, but you can just lift up the bun, tuck in your mullet cheese, and then move on with your life. I think it's hilarious. That sounds fun.
1: Yeah, we are two for two, simpatico. I love this.
0: Wait, I might have a fever. I'm agreeing with you this much today.
1: I know. But I kind of want it too, without the joke even. I love the idea of a little extra cheese and maybe taking a bite that's really extra cheesy as you work your way to the burger. I think this is brilliant.
0: Or you rip off the cheese mullet and then you can give your dog a pill easily with the extra cheese.
1: Oh, nice.
0: Because we all know we wrap pills in cheese for our dogs.
1: Indeed. Story number three, final story, in or out.
0: All right.
1: A man by the name of Hunter Peterson, I believe, has made waves because, as you know, Spirit Airline has closed.
0: Yeah, they kaput on Saturday.
1: Well, Hunter Peterson, an aviation enthusiast, went online and formed a crowdsource account and said, hey, let's buy Spirit Airlines. And people are in on this.
0: No.
1: Yep.
0: No.
1: The money started at $45, the average price of a Spirit Airlines ticket. He said, let's raise a bunch of money and buy Spirit Airlines. Heather, are you in or out in buying, crowdsourcing a company, in this case, an airline?
0: I'm out on this one. I'm out. I don't think we need to do this. And I don't need a couple of like guys owning an airline. Like, that's, to me, just doesn't sound like that customer service would be there. Now, was it the minimum you had to give was $45, or you can give anything?
1: That's where it started.
0: Okay.
1: But it allegedly has grown.
0: Well, we all know that they're going to hit you up for $10 for a meal, another $10 if you want baggage, another $10, you know.
1: Yes.
0: I mean, there's no way.
1: He thinks it's going to work.
0: He does. He to sees bring back it. Spirit?
1: He's calling it Spirit 2.0. No overpaid CEO, he says. No large shareholder who gets to decide the fate of the company. We'll own it. An astoundingly large number of people are now interested. No money's exchanged hands. But people have committed to giving this money. So it's kind of like a movement.
0: What about you?
1: I love this. I'm in on all three stories.
0: So would you give money to save Spirit?
1: No, not Spirit, but I would like crowdsource to buy, say, like Pepsi, and then get rid of it so it's all Coke.
0: That sounds dastardly.
1: You know what I mean?
0: Yeah.
1: Yeah, we could just like overtake companies, the people.
0: All right.
1: Rise up.
0: Let us know, are you in or out on those stories and award picture for Maddie Blake now posting in 3, 2, 1.
1: In.
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0: Heather and Maddie on Light 105, 946. Thank you so much for being with us today on our show. I feel like we started this thing off at 6 a.m., which is true. We actually did start talking to you around 6 o'clock, yes. But it flew by. It honestly felt like 5 minutes. That's how much fun we had today. Maddie, did you have fun? Because you have a look on your face that would indicate otherwise.
1: I have a weird definition of fun.
0: That's probably a true statement. Well, we start out the morning talking about your possible root canal.
1: Yeah.
0: Perhaps inevitable.
1: Mm-hmm.
0: We had advice from our audience.
1: That was a mistake.
0: Then we went to the marvelous moment in marriage, along with a video that's now sitting pretty on our Facebook and Instagram, where yesterday I got pretzel rod bag splained by my own husband, Scooter. It's my bag of pretzel rods. Not his, mine, in my car. And yet he felt the need to show me exactly how I needed to close that thing in order to prevent staleness.
1: There is no I in marriage, Heather.
0: That is so not true. Again, there is an I in the word marriage.
1: It's our bag.
0: Yeah.
1: Not my bag.
0: Well, whatever. We've all learned a lot, that's for sure. We had Tell Us Something Good. You guys shared with us some great things going on in your life. We appreciate that. We had Therapy Thursday. We heard from a stressed out mom in Fall River who's got one extra ticket to graduation for her daughter's college ceremony, but two grandmas.
1: Mm.
0: And you guys all came up with a brilliant idea. Don't bring your other kid.
1: He's probably
0: going to be happy to stay home and not go to his sister's graduation and allow both grandmas to go to graduation. Brilliant. This is why we do this feature.
1: That's right.
0: We had Throwback Thursday. We played Duran Duran, celebrating the only James Bond theme song to make it to number one on the Billboard Hot 100. We talked about your award. Dave from Bridgewater sent you an award in the mail, amazingly, rewarding you for a joke well told.
1: Well, you know, it was the clear winner. Nothing funny will be said this year on the air. And
0: okay,
1: sometimes you just got to take the award and say thank you and move on.
0: Right. I would like to move on.
1: I will try, like many of the great artists.
0: Yeah.
1: You know, I don't know. I can't think of an example, but, you know, Coppola tried to outdo The Godfather with The Godfather 2. I might try to outdo that joke at some point. But for now, I'm just going to enjoy my work.
0: That's two texts of the day.
1: Thank you very much.

0: brought to you by Graham MMA. Two grandmas enter. Only one will emerge with tickets. It's Graham MMA. Octogenarians in the octagon.
1: It's only a matter of time before that's a show. Right?
0: Yep. Probably already was.
1: So, who gets text of the day today?
0: I'm going to give it the rare 2 days in a row. Dave in Plainville has followed up on the ham sandwich incident from yesterday, in which I described a childhood memory of the warm ham sandwich. And he said, I'm going to try it at work today. Well, he sent a picture of that ham sandwich, and he followed up today, and he loved it. Tell us something good. Well, I got something good for you, says Dave. Ham and cheese sandwich was left out. Got a little melty. In fact, I'm going to leave it in the car all morning next time, and it'll be even better. Thank you for the suggestion.
1: Text of the day is now sponsored by Sal. Sal Manila. Call him today at 1-800-BLEH.
0: I'd also like to thank all of you as an honorary TOD for your comforting me in my potential root canal that you mentioned, Heather.
1: That's true. Some
0: others of you have alarmed me unduly, where now I'm scared to go to South Korea. A couple of people are like, well, what if it happens there? It's the worst pain ever, and you're going to be in a foreign country. Good luck. Get it done now. I'm like, well, now I'm scared.
1: It happens. I also would like to acknowledge Monica in Hope Valley, who sent me the nicest text and made me cry, actually.
0: What?
1: Yeah. She just said that, you know, that I've got a kind heart and that I'm a mom that's doing it all.
0: Monica, it's too early to drink.
1: It's not very nice.
0: What?
1: And Gary and Cranston also thought it was very cool that we keep the memory of Al from Warwick alive, who showed up on this program once again as a man who works with Al's daughter, ended up winning Nate Bargatze tickets with the Wheel of Fun today.
0: Maddie, she says she's got a kind heart. She's over here. What are we going to do with her, Maddie?
2: Heather, Maddie, Al from Warwick.
0: Hey.
1: I mean, just from the grave.
0: Kind heart. She's looking for bugs in the neighbor's hair with a kind heart.
2: Heather, Maddie, Al from Warwick.
1: Have an excellent day. Amy Ponce is coming up next on Light 105. Don't forget, our Supermom contest happens tomorrow. Details about that coming up in just seconds.
0: I'd like to thank the Academy once again for the award. Of course, all the influences and everybody for listening. Thank you.
1: Heather, Maddie, Al from Warwick. Do you believe this guy?
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15: You know, one of the weirder things I've seen on social media lately is parents feeding their babies butter, like whole sticks of butter. They swear that it helps them feel fuller after meals and get a good night's sleep, among other things. There's actually something to this. You know, butter is full of fat, which a rapidly growing infant needs, but eating butter all the time results in, quote, boxing out other important nutrients they need as well. Spokesperson for the Academy of Nutrition and Dietetics told us she recommends half a teaspoon to a teaspoon melted and then added to a puree. Or as they get older, you can drizzle oil or melted butter over cooked vegetables, she told us. We never say just give butter by itself, and it's not the only source of fat she would recommend. Avocados, hummus, fish, they are great sources of fat as well. And also, great foods to introduce. I'm Dr. Sanjay Gupta, helping you live a better life.
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0: Good Thursday morning. It's Light 105's Amy Ponce. I know Heather and Maddie are doing a fantastic job keeping you entertained, so that is my ultimate goal, to keep that going. We'll head back to the 90s at noon, playing some 90s trivia. 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

0: Good Thursday morning. It's Light 105. I'm Amy, and I'm excited to be here with you once again. I'll fill you in on all the stuff that we're going to get into today. Coming up in two songs on Light 105.
1: Right from the start, you were a thief. You stole my heart, and I, your willing victim.

0: Flight 105. It's Amy. Well, good morning to you. We've got a nice, lovely day on tap. Hopefully the sun is going to like stay out at least for a little while. It looks so much better when it's nice and sunny and not all rainy. But Mother Nature, she'll figure out what she wants to do. We already know what we're doing. Coming up at 11, another national keyword, your chance to win a trip to see the Goo Goo Dolls. And it's in Las Vegas. And you'd be treated like VIP. Also at noon, we'll head back to the 90s. We're playing trivia. It's always so much fun. So if you've always been like, oh, I should play, today could be the day, the beginning of the rest of your trivia life. At one, I'll ask you my one question at one. So lots of good stuff. I also have to say hi to Will and Cole from Ocean State Installers. I just want to give them a shout out. And they're listening to Light 105 today. So thank you so much for having us on.
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8: You and I have never met, but I'm willing to bet that there is something you would like to do, but you feel like you can't, that it's too hard, that you don't deserve it. A colleague of mine recently told me about this new book called Brave Shift, 30 Mindset Changes to Transform Your Life. It's written by a woman named Michelle Carrer. Carrer says the one thing most people forget when they set a goal is to attach a reason to it. Having that reason is big, because when you don't want to do something that's necessary to reach your goal, you can go back to your reason to find the motivation you need. Try to frame your goal as something you want to achieve, as opposed to being a bad part of yourself that you want to change. That will make you more likely to succeed, as will asking for help. All of us need it, and it makes people feel good to help you achieve your goals. I'm Dr. Sanjay Gupta, helping you live a better life.
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8: And Channel 12's TJ Del Santo says for this afternoon, we do have the sun out now. Thank you. Low to mid 60s for the day. Light winds. It's 56 in downtown Providence.

0: 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Join me in Light 105's Heather Gersten this Saturday night. We are celebrating the moms, the mom in your life, mother figures, aunties, sisters, you name it. Saturday night is going to be dedicated to moms of the 80s. Yes, that's right. We'll be having some fun. You deserve this. Maybe pour a little, mom beverage, if you will, because it starts at 8 on Saturday night on Light 105.
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14: You know, I watched a video the other day about kids getting landlines at home. We haven't had a landline in my house in I can't even tell you how long. But seeing these parents about my age being teleported back to their own childhoods, a simpler time before screens, was really powerful. And as for the kids, they sat and had conversations with their grandparents without multitasking or being distracted by a screen. I thought this was a great way to have kids stay in touch with family members and friends without getting sucked into the smartphone era too young. Of course, you need other people close by to hop on board as well if this is something that's going to work. Perhaps most important, I realized, these relics can be a great conversation starter with your children. You can talk about what it really means to be connected in this day and age. Things have changed a lot. I'm Dr. Sanjay Gupta, helping you live a better life.
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One mom counted every screen in her house. The total was pretty wild. I'll give you the whole story coming up in two songs, just about 7 minutes here on Light 105.

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0: Flight 105, it's Amy. If you had to add up all of the screens in your home, how many would you have? Now, one mom on TikTok revealed her family owned a whole bunch, 24 to be exact. Now, when I read that, and I had read the headline that was like, oh, you'll be shocked. Now, 24, now I guess what I needed to find out was, are these 24 working screens, or are you counting like the three dead iPhones in a drawer that you're saving for no reason at all other than maybe I'll use it sometime? I have no idea. But these are working screens in this woman's home, 24. So, and she has four kids ages 2 to 10. I'm not shaming anybody, by the way. I'm just reading the story. With four kids ages 2 to 10, every family member, including the toddler, had multiple devices. So her count included 9 TVs, 7 tablets, 3 iPhones, 2 Apple Watches, 2 computers, and a Nintendo Switch. So then the video sparked like shock. There were people joking, and then other people started confessing how many they had with similar totals. And then that led to a bigger conversation about screen time, digital burnout, and how many devices modern families really live with. I will say, I probably don't even know, because we have a lot of, you know, non-working screens, so I don't even know. I'd have to sit down and tally it all up. My kids can't stand me because I am on them about screen time, and they know better not to, you know, push me, because they'll lose the whole thing, you know. I do let my daughter go on her phone at the end of the day, because I compare that to me when I was her age on the actual telephone with a cord, and I would literally be on the phone. My sister and I would argue over who was using the line, and I would literally like fall asleep with the phone in my bed. I don't know if you ever did that. Like back in the day, if you're talking to like your best friend, next thing you know, you're like, oh my gosh, it's morning time. I fell asleep. So that's just something I kind of compared to that. Otherwise, they know better. That's all I'm saying.
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10: You and I have never met, but I'm willing to bet that there is something you would like to do, but you feel like you can't, that it's too hard, that you don't deserve it. A colleague of mine recently told me about this new book called Brave Shift. 30 Mindset Changes to Transform Your Life. It's written by a woman named Michelle Carrer. Carrer says the one thing most people forget when they set a goal is to attach a reason to it. Having that reason is big, because when you don't want to do something that's necessary to reach your goal, you can go back to your reason to find the motivation you need. 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That will make you more likely to succeed, as will asking for help. All of us need it, and it makes people feel good to help you achieve your goals. I'm Dr. Sanjay Gupta, helping you live a better life.
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0: And Channel 12's TJ Del Santo says this afternoon, we've got a sunny afternoon, mid-60s for the high. 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

Light 105, it's Amy. It is official, Hocus Pocus 3, with the original Sanderson sisters coming back. Bette Midler, Sarah Jessica Parker, Kathy Najimy, returning. I can't wait. And I'm wondering if they'll be coming back and filming here in the Ocean State again. I know, that was really cool. By the way, the original movie, 1993, it's become a beloved Halloween classic. While last year's sequel proved they can still captivate audiences decades later, and now a third one, so that's cool. It's Light 105.

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0: Light 105, it's Amy. So what are you doing this weekend? Of course, besides maybe celebrating Mother's Day and listening to the Wicked Awesome 80s show on Saturday night. I know if you want to kick off the weekend, moms, without cooking, Food Truck Fridays have started up in Providence, India Point Park, all that. I love all the Food Truck Fridays because it's a really good time to just, you know, it's like you pick what you want. I usually go towards the like grilled cheese ones or, you know, the taco ones. Those are always fun. Or skip dinner completely and just go to the dessert ones.
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17: In recent years, scientists have really dialed up the urgency to understand PFAS, sometimes referred to as forever chemicals because of how long they take to break down. The latest study found these chemicals may be aging men in their 50s and 60s a bit faster than men who are younger or older or women of any age. Experts we talked to said the accumulation of PFAS may lower testosterone levels in men, impair sperm quality, and increase risks of testicular and kidney cancer. Women, it seems, just seem to be able to clear PFAS faster. Now, whether you're a man or a woman, trying to limit your exposure is a great idea. Three ways to do that. Filter your drinking water. Don't use non-stick cookware like Teflon, and avoid fast food packaging, which are sometimes coated with these chemicals. I'm Dr. Sanjay Gupta, helping you live a better life.
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2: Yes, welcome to the 90s at noon on Light 105. This is what we do every weekday. I'll play a few songs in a row from the 90s to kick off the 12 o'clock hour, and we play trivia. So if you want to play trivia and answer, 401-272-LITE. That's 401-272-5483. We're going back to a show from the 90s. It was a cartoon, and actually, I have watched it recently because it was on, and it was so calming and so relaxing. I should watch more of it. But basically, it was based on some books. It ran for 5 seasons, and it showcased a quiet, imaginative, gentle 19th century wilderness setting. Those are the only facts you're getting. What am I talking about? 401-272-LITE. If you want to answer today's trivia question, it was a cartoon, ran for 5 seasons. And it was basically about a nice little quiet, imaginative, gentle 19th century wilderness setting. And no, it's not random episodes of Little House on the Prairie. I'm talking about a cartoon from the 90s. 401-272-LITE will kick things off. It's PM Dawn, Set Adrift on Memory Bliss on the 90s at noon on Light 105.

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Light 105, it is the 90s at noon. Let's see. We're going to go to the light lines. We're talking about a TV show today, cartoon, in our trivia, where it came out in 1995. And it was about a nice little animal. Quiet, imaginative, gentle 19th century wilderness setting. That is how they described this cartoon. I loved it. 401-272-LIGHT. What cartoon am I talking about? And by the way, there was a lot of classical music in it. And it was had a pretty big role in launching early Nick Jr. programming. Bob from Cumberland, keep guessing. Yes, Maddie in Niantic. Stefan in Pawtucket, keep guessing. Jessica from Providence with Franklin, keep going. The Wild Thornberries, Bob and Nicole, keep going. We've got, Bob D from Cranston. Let's see what you got. Amy, Audrey. What did Audrey say? I'm going to have to scroll down. Amisa from Fall River, good job. Brendan in Brooklyn. We've got Regina in Johnston. Also said Wild Thornberries. Keep guessing. Josh, Brendan, Sam in Coventry. Nice. Todd in Coventry. Keep going. Neeson, Lincoln. Audrey from Cranston. Yes, there you are. And you were right. Bob was right that you were going to be right. Richie, the mailman. You must listen to me a lot because, yeah, I do talk about Little House on the Prairie. So, no, it's not an animated series of Little House. Well, that would have been a good show. I'll still watch the OG, though. And let's see. Alana from West Warwick also said Franklin. So it was not Franklin, and it was not the Wild Thornberries. Tim, Carrie. All right. So what show was it? Oh my gosh, Rosalia from Pawtucket. You said Babar, the elephant. I loved that show. Great guess. Keep going though. Johnny New Bedford. Oh my gosh, Zubumafu. I remember that show too, but not the one I'm talking about. Nice job, Amanda and Cranston, with a little last minute answer there. So again, this show is a cartoon, 1995, helped launch Nick Jr. And it was about an animal. I'm not going to give the animal away because that literally would give the whole thing away. But it was a nice little quiet, imaginative show. And it was based on some books. And I will tell you this. Maurice Sendak illustrated. That's all I'm going to tell you. All right. 401-272-LITE. It's the local boys here. Mighty, mighty Boss Stones. The impression that I get on the 90s at noon on Light 105.

0: Light 105, the 90s at noon. It's Amy. Thank you so much for hanging out with me and trying to guess the 90s trivia about a cartoon that helped launch early Nick Jr. programming, ran from 1995 to 2003, and it was famously illustrated by Maurice Sendak, showcased a nice little quiet, imaginative, gentle 19th century wilderness setting. Wilderness would be the key word there. Let's see if anybody got it. From the last time I checked, Alana in West Warwick also said Lyle Lyle Crocodile. Love it. David the Gnome, Tim from Woonsocket, my sister and I love that show. All right, Todd in Coventry, Bethany, Rachel in Middleborough, Sandy in Hope, Lori's in North Smithfield, Johnny in New Bedford. Are you ready to find out? It was Little Bear. Yeah, Little Bear. It was so cute. By the way, Suzanne Collins later wrote Hunger Games trilogy, wrote screenplays for that, for several episodes of Little Bear. And I think it was out of Canada first, but it was based on some children's book series of the same name, Little Bear. And I remember watching it recently and thinking, I feel so calm. I think I need to start watching that. When I'm done, when I take a break from Little House on the Prairie, I'll watch some Little Bear. Who's with me? All right, we're going back to the 90s again tomorrow at noon on Light 105.
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12: A better life with Dr. Sanjay Gupta.
13: You know, one of the weirder things I've seen on social media lately is parents feeding their babies butter. Like whole sticks of butter. They swear that it helps them feel fuller after meals and get a good night's sleep, among other things. There's actually something to this. You know, butter is full of fat, which a rapidly growing infant needs, but eating butter all the time results in, quote, boxing out other important nutrients they need as well. Spokesperson for the Academy of Nutrition and Dietetics told us she recommends half a teaspoon to a teaspoon melted and then added to a puree. Or as they get older, you can drizzle oil or melted butter over cooked vegetables, she told us. We never say just give butter by itself, and it's not the only source of fat she would recommend. Avocados, hummus, fish, they are great sources of fat as well, and also great foods to introduce. I'm Dr. Sanjay Gupta, helping you live a better life.
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1: 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It is 62 in Riverside.

0: Light 105, it's Amy. So during the 90s at noon, my question was about a cartoon on Nick Jr. called Little Bear, and another one that I used to watch in the books. I just loved the books and reading the books to my kids. Clifford the Big Red Dog, coming back to TV with a new animated PBS Kids series premiering next year. And so far, it's a 26-episode reboot. It's going to feature 11-minute episodes that focus on teaching preschoolers social skills like problem solving, making friends, and of course, getting involved in the community. PBS Kids said Clifford has been a favorite with children and families for generations and will help kids develop relationship skills.
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11: We are finally starting to learn more things we can do to keep our brains sharp as we age. A lot of people think crossword puzzles or Sudoku might do the trick, but the science doesn't really bear that out. What one recent study found, though, was that a certain type of brain training seems to have a significant impact on cognition as we get older. It wasn't memory or even problem-solving tasks that moved the needle. It was an interactive computerized game that tested the ability to recognize two separate images in faster and faster sequences. It's what we call a task of divided attention, in which you don't have a conscious strategy on how to improve. That's according to the study's lead author. You're just trying to do the best you can to figure out how to divide your attention. Now, the game in this study was called Double Decision. If you want to find it and try it out yourself. I'm Dr. Sanjay Gupta, helping you live a better life.
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1: 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What has been the best part of your day so far? Easy. That's it. What has been the best part of your day so far today? 401-272-LIGHT. You can text me. And if it's easier, you can go on our Light 105 Facebook page and chime in. What is something, or what was the best part of your day so far today? It's Light 105.

Battling your ground. Karma's on your scent like a bounty hunter. Karma's gonna track you down, step by step from town to town. Sweet like justice, karma is a queen. Karma takes all my friends to the summit. Karma is the guy on the screen.

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It's Amy, my one question at 1 for today. What has been the best part of your day so far today? Something good has had to have happened. You might have to reach down deep into the pockets, but Mark chiming in. 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I'm retired. I love that. You can go on our Light 105 Facebook page or text me at 401-272-LIGHT. 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

0: Heather and Maddie. You know what tomorrow is, right, Maddie?
1: Oh, yes. It's International Don't Get Your Finger Caught in the Stapler Day.
0: That sounds so something a mother would say.
1: 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That's just something I wrote in a post-it note to remind myself.
0: Well, you should also remind yourself that Sunday is Mother's Day, so tomorrow is our Super Mom contest right here on Light 105. We'll kick things off in the 8 o'clock hour. 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
10: 12 News Chief Meteorologist Tony Petracca says clear skies tonight, temperatures falling back through the 50s. Maybe an early shower tomorrow morning, then sunshine throughout the day. Could be a passing shower in the afternoon. Doesn't sound like a big deal. Temperatures expected to be in the low to mid 60s. Right now, 66.

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0: Heather and Maddie. You know what tomorrow is, right, Maddie?
1: Oh, yes. It's International Don't Get Your Finger Caught in the Stapler Day.
0: That sounds so something a mother would say.
1: Never mind. That's just something I wrote in a post-it note to remind myself.
0: Well, you should also remind yourself that Sunday is Mother's Day, so tomorrow is our Super Mom contest right here on Light 105. We'll kick things off in the 8 o'clock hour. Plus, we've got Nate Bargatze tickets with the Wheel of Fun at 8:10, the Fast and the Curious Trash Day, and the final day of our Goo Goo Dolls Fly Away to Vegas. 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

0: 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That's right. Tomorrow, Friday, is the Super Mom Contest. 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And if you get through, this is what you're going to win. $100 to spend at Baxter's Fine Jewelry, $100 for seasonal specialty stores in Foxborough, and $100 to go to Massage Envy. And if you do win, you're going to be qualified for the grand prize. That's right, there's more. A pair of tickets to see The Lion King at PPAC. A pair of tickets to see Ed Sheeran at Gillette Stadium in September. And a stunning piece of jewelry from Baxter's. That's worth over $500. It's the Light 105 Supermom Contest. 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Cultivating relationships and making mom smile since 1960. And this just in. Sunny and 72 on Mother's Day.
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2: Crews in the process of clearing an accident. We have 610 connector inbound at Dean Street. 146 south from Branch Ave to 95 is a bit slow. 195 east between 95 and the Washington Bridge, going to take you about 5 minutes. 195 west from the Mass border to Broadway is 10. 295 south, you're jammed up from Hartford Ave to Plainfield Pike. 95 north between Route 10 and the state offices exit, going to take you 15 minutes. 95 south from the S-curves down to 195 is a 40-minute ride. Route 4 north from Tower Hill Road to Oak Hill Road is slow. I'm John Laurenti with you right now, traffic.
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4: You know, I watched a video the other day about kids getting landlines at home. We haven't had a landline in my house in I can't even tell you how long. But seeing these parents about my age being teleported back to their own childhoods, a simpler time before screens, was really powerful. And as for the kids, they sat and had conversations with their grandparents without multitasking or being distracted by a screen. I thought this was a great way to have kids stay in touch with family members and friends without getting sucked into the smartphone era too young. Of course, you need other people close by to hop on board as well if this is something that's going to work. Perhaps most important, I realized, these relics can be a great conversation starter with your children. You can talk about what it really means to be connected in this day and age. Things have changed a lot. I'm Dr. Sanjay Gupta, helping you live a better life.
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1: All right, this hour's national keyword is chaos. C H A O S. Text the word chaos to 95819. That's 95819. And you will be qualified to win that trip to see the Goo Goo Dolls in Vegas. 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How cool is that? 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Tomorrow is the final day of qualifying. Your next keyword will be tomorrow morning at 9 o'clock. Heather and Maddie will have it for you right here on Light 105.

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0: Cause I gotta have faith. Ooh, I gotta have faith. Cause I gotta have faith.
1: 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Well, I know it's Friday, but it's also a Supermom contest tomorrow. I'll be listening during the 8 o'clock, 10 a.m., noon, 2, and 4 p.m. hours to win a bunch of great prizes and a fantastic grand prize, too. You're going to get the cue to call in, and then you're going to call in, all right? And then you're going to win some great stuff. For instance, you're going to win $100 to spend at Baxter's Fine Jewelry, $100 for seasonal specialty stores in Foxborough, and $100 to go to Massage Envy. That's for being the correct caller. And if you do get through and you're the correct caller and you win, you're going to be qualified for the grand prize. That's right. There's more. And that includes a pair of tickets to the Lion King at PPAC, a pair of tickets to see Ed Sheeran at Gillette Stadium, and a stunning piece of jewelry from Baxter's worth over $500. It's the Light 105 Supermom Contest tomorrow. Don't miss your opportunity to win some great stuff. 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
3: Crews are in the process of clearing an accident. We have 610 connector inbound at Dean Street. 95 South is stop and go from the downtown Pawtucket exit to the 610 connector. 95 North from the 610 connector to Lonsdale Ave, going to take you a couple of minutes. 146 south from Branch Ave to 95 is slow. 195 east from 95 to the Washington Bridge is a five-minute ride. Same goes for 195 west from the Mass border to Broadway. 295 south from Hartford Ave to Plainfield Pike is heavy. 95 north, you're jammed up from Route 10 to 195. I'm John Laurenti with your Right Now Traffic.
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11: A Better Life with Dr. Sanjay Gupta.
12: In recent years, scientists have really dialed up the urgency to understand PFAS, sometimes referred to as forever chemicals because of how long they take to break down. The latest study found these chemicals may be aging men in their 50s and 60s a bit faster than men who are younger or older or women of any age. Experts we talked to said the accumulation of PFAS may lower testosterone levels in men, impair sperm quality, and increase risks of testicular and kidney cancer. Women, it seems, just seem to be able to clear PFAS faster. Now, whether you're a man or a woman, trying to limit your exposure is a great idea. Three ways to do that. Filter your drinking water. Don't use non-stick cookware like Teflon, and avoid fast food packaging, which are sometimes coated with these chemicals. I'm Dr. Sanjay Gupta, helping you live a better life.
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3: 12 News Chief Meteorologist Tony Petracca says clear skies tonight. Temperatures falling back through the 50s. Showers, possible shower tomorrow morning. Then sunshine throughout the day. Possibility of a brief shower in the afternoon. Temperatures in the low to mid 60s. And on Mother's Day.

Live 105, I'm Big Edwards. The University of Colorado Boulder had over 10,000 graduates at the commencement ceremony last weekend. Wow. Hopefully they didn't go one by one and, you know, give out diplomas. I don't know how you manage that. Everybody gets an email. Congratulations, you graduated.

0: 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Big day tomorrow. We're celebrating Mother's Day tomorrow with the Supermom Contest. 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I got to tell you, it's going to be unbelievable for you if you win. 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And Friday afternoon at 4:10, I will have Vic's Impossible Questions, see if we can get an answer. 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And I will have a clue at 3:10, so don't miss that. Coming up next, John Tesh.
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5: Well, as I take my last look at your ride around for tonight, 95 North, no delays from the airport connector all the way up into Massachusetts. 95 South, however, it's a bit stop and go from the downtown Pawtucket exit to the 610 connector. 195 East from 95 to the Washington Bridge is heavy. Same goes for 195 West from Broadway to 95. Got some light travel on both sides of the 610 connector. Same goes for 146, and 295 is looking good both ways from Cranston to Cumberland and back. Have yourself a great night. I'm John Laurenti with your Right Now Traffic.
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18: You know, I watched a video the other day about kids getting landlines at home. We haven't had a landline in my house in I can't even tell you how long, but seeing these parents about my age being teleported back to their own childhoods, a simpler time before screens, was really powerful. And as for the kids, they sat and had conversations with their grandparents without multitasking or being distracted by a screen. I thought this was a great way to have kids stay in touch with family members and friends without getting sucked into the smartphone era too young. Of course, you need other people close by to hop on board as well if this is something that's going to work. Perhaps most important, I realized, these relics can be a great conversation starter with your children. You can talk about what it really means to be connected in this day and age. Things have changed a lot. I'm Dr. Sanjay Gupta, helping you live a better life.

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0: 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He says watching a show together creates a shared memory. It may not be as exhilarating as vacationing together, but if you do it regularly, it can help you bond just as much. The key, he says, is to talk about what you're watching and how you feel about it. And Dr. Loving says talking about what might happen on the next episode and planning to watch it together increases your sense of long-term commitment.
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0: And just ahead, you want to crush your next big goal? 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That's next.
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0: Heather and Maddie. You know what tomorrow is, right, Maddie?
1: Oh, yes. It's International Don't Get Your Finger Caught in the Stapler Day.
0: That sounds so something a mother would say.
1: Never mind. That's just something I wrote in a post-it note to remind myself.
0: Well, you should also remind yourself that Sunday is Mother's Day, so tomorrow is our Super Mom contest right here on Light 105. We'll kick things off in the 8 o'clock hour. Plus, we've got Nate Bargatze tickets with the Wheel of Fun at 8:10, the Fast and the Curious Trash Day, and the final day of our Goo Goo Dolls Fly Away to Vegas. 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
3: 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Research in the journal Applied Sports Psychology has now found that athletes who were internally motivated accomplished more than those who were driven by external motivation, pressure, or guilt. 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
3: 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But once the weight is gone, something is left behind. 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In a moment, I'll tell you what doctors are seeing. 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
0: but I'm willing to bet that there is something you would like to do, but you feel like you can't, that it's too hard, that you don't deserve it. A colleague of mine recently told me about this new book called Brave Shift, 30 Mindset Changes to Transform Your Life. It's written by a woman named Michelle Carrer. Carrer says the one thing most people forget when they set a goal is to attach a reason to it. Having that reason is big, because when you don't want to do something that's necessary to reach your goal, you can go back to your reason to find the motivation you need. Try to frame your goal as something you want to achieve, as opposed to being a bad part of yourself that you want to change. That will make you more likely to succeed, as will asking for help. All of us need it, and it makes people feel good to help you achieve your goals. I'm Dr. Sanjay Gupta, helping you live a better life.
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8: Partly cloudy tonight and cooler. Temperatures dropping to the 50s this evening, then 40s overnight. Partly sunny and mainly dry for Friday. Just a slight chance of a brief passing shower. Overall, not bad. High temperatures around 62. Rain likely Saturday, especially from afternoon towards evening and Saturday night. High temp around 60. Still looks nice for Mother's Day Sunday with a blend of clouds and sunshine, dry and warmer with a high near 70. I'm 12 News Chief Meteorologist Tony Petrocca for Light 105.

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2: Of course, you know GLP-1 medications like Ozempic are helping people lose weight, but a lot of folks are left with loose skin, as you might imagine, and plastic surgeons say they're seeing a surge in patients who want that sagging skin removed. According to the American Society of Plastic Surgeons, 20% of GLP patients have already undergone plastic surgery related to weight loss, and another 39% are considering it. Dr. Holly Lofton is an obesity medicine specialist at NYU Langone Health. She says when fat shrinks, the skin has nowhere to go. And after your mid-20s, your skin is much less likely to rebound. And it's not just a vanity issue. Loose skin causes rashes, infections, hygiene challenges, and difficulty exercising. There's also a real mental toll, apparently. Research links excess loose skin to higher depression rates, and some patients report feeling less confident after weight loss than before. Unfortunately, surgery is the only real option. Firming creams, collagen supplements, and ultrasound therapy don't do much. Building muscle can help because it can fill some of the space left by fat loss, but if somebody loses 100 pounds or more, surgery like a tummy tuck, arm lift, or lower body lift is the only proven solution for excess loose skin.
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2: All right, here we go with a simple but useful, powerful tip, trick to keep your spending under control.
3: Oh.
2: You go to the ATM and you take out 50s instead of 20s. I used to have friends in college like this. They had never paid for anything.
3: Right.
2: Economists call it the denomination effect. When we have smaller bills, we're more likely to spend them on little stuff here and there. But if we're carrying around a $50 bill, we're less likely to break it to buy a coffee. So if you want to cut down on incidental purchases, carry bigger bills. I do this to Mom. I do this to Connie.
3: Oh, I can't pay for it. I only have 100.
2: I always have the 50s.
3: Yeah. look, this is... I mean, first of all, half the places I go don't even take cash anymore. So this, I don't know if I can use this half the time. But I will say there is that psychological effect of I have a bunch of big bills in my wallet. I don't want to break it to buy something incidental. It's just that one extra bit of pause that keeps me from buying just, you know, the dumbest thing. I don't need that keychain. I'm fine. I got enough stuff. So I don't need to buy that tchotchke when I'm checking out. No. I just buy the stuff that I want because I don't want to break that big bill, that Ulysses S. Grant bill.
2: How do your kids feel about cold hard cash?
3: Oh, they like it. Yeah. I mean, neither my wife nor I are Luddites, meaning we embrace technology, but we keep our kids away from screens as much as possible. So they're most of their experiences with cold hard cash.
2: Yeah.
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16: You know, I watched a video the other day about kids getting landlines at home. We haven't had a landline in my house in I can't even tell you how long. But seeing these parents about my age being teleported back to their own childhoods, a simpler time before screens, was really powerful. And as for the kids, they sat and had conversations with their grandparents without multitasking or being distracted by a screen. I thought this was a great way to have kids stay in touch with family members and friends without getting sucked into the smartphone era too young. Of course, you need other people close by to hop on board as well if this is something that's going to work. Perhaps most important, I realized, these relics can be a great conversation starter with your children. You can talk about what it really means to be connected in this day and age. Things have changed a lot. I'm Dr. Sanjay Gupta, helping you live a better life.
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My name is John Tesh. 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I'm so guilty of this. I actually order extra pizza usually. It's because we don't feel the same guilt or embarrassment when the transaction is anonymous through an app versus talking to another human being in person or on the phone. We also order more complicated pizzas, half meatball, half anchovy, double cheese with pineapple.